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2: 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And I was saying, the brave me complaining. Where I am saying, the Catrama say, Yay, and some of one of the Yadanopra and a Yajuma, Yampen Nada, Yampentro, if you say Yakuma, in Shaka Shaka Sina, a Bosmak and Shaka Sina, and Zuma Kruma, and Yaka drew powers, pa, the whole Ghana. Maybe I will pay a zama. In the hard year, who told me I no come for nanantia, a janzama, no watermen cane, a jacrobia, not so frame, Nema me a lateni, and a me papa, a yanzamani, me papa crum, and a motambre, a lambele, namnemo cafe, a memami crum, so a monocrum. And it is lateni zamani this year, no watermen. Annual 2369, me catch them the Friday bonanza bubble. 2369, me didn't say can't come, baby. Because baby, the family of my boo, you say, ah, a young man watching in Gano, me think to show you from Farm Catherine, for that. I did say, and I remember that, and the Mexican call, baby, me cast a baby, me cast 20 minutes to pay. A young man, my bar, me cast a grown form, a grown form. And you see, let's friend, and we have a ah, if you say a boy, 8 o'clock, a man of boy, and Minasokra will be over Fabia, a dance man, a Jacrobian, a dance man, a Jacrobian, would be not known by Mame, F. Fequa. May idea, and ya, any part of friend who would do at them, and to be any idea. 23:59, Friday Bonanza, a boy. Now, and that's today. On the 23rd of May, and at the end of the annual day, and until the other day, and there I am too sure. I am not to me, Namade Mau. Me Mau, I'm not paddy, and you're too sure. And your friend, new rational. Nama Sama, when you met at the end, and you see another too sure. And to look to me, Namade Mau. See, come here, Tati Ghana, a BG 50, a BG 100, a BG 1.5. Will be friendly, or say, ah, a gentleman. What give me 2 million kura metia? Nam si debi. In shoto e for more day. Meminim sa banaba, what the asada beba. And you ready a cacrebia was sent me a chariot and a cacate. And then maybe a four night rent them, I'm a fast at the crepre, a janzama, o temenka, who did the agro, and I will need the frame to be a muntia, and then the air, and send yagro, a janzama, and a cobia, me amini, tamra make a say, midina, and lembele, namnamo cassia. And remember that, Messiah said, Tonchia, but didn't see a cantam. I'm feeling that. Ah, cost not at it. Coming up on the frame, 0547 534173. More moving, I'm in the same moment, you know, Friday bonanza, I'm not at the funeral. But the two of you are cost. There was also one Timinka, I said, what Timinka. Menka Sanchez, make us 20 minutes to pay. Frame, who frame you as a gunsman, and you did here, and a member of Bassa Bwame, a gunsman, and you be a new man, so on, and then Bassa Bwame. She come at the 30 Ghana. Now, I said, I'm a demo with you. Who frame is a Siana Wukabia? Who bought the Tremia, and a permission somehow? No, I send it 25, Tana Miano. And two frame your Bodin, so Pedin Qua Bodin Kake. We number the message so and a part was 25 cities. The more lot to me, and a part there, and then you're ready. Family number, friends, is here. 0547 534173 Hello. Hello. Ejansman, and now when you're busy, I'm not finna watch me. And sure enough, to what happened, you're not tracking me. Kasa day. But would you be a couple? Now, me found maintenance one as well. Would you the same? Okay, mommy, I'm Kosia. I'm a pilot, 25. Why? Yo, what's the best year from Ejansman here? Look, couldn't you? Aha, Messimedia Medinsia Cantam Abano, Medinsia Cantam Abano. I saw Mamma, and Felice King, the Batman to me, my Cantam, yet the other no credit, you Kuruma. I wouldn't want the Madia, we have a catch of the Yazaman for, yet the young Petsi, Yampenada. 0547 534173 0547 534173 Lateni Zemani this year, Kronkro. 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
0: Hello, Eja.
2: Aha, good morning. Morning.
0: Yeah, Richard.
2: Aha, meto kapa.
0: Aye.
2: Who ni abi diye? Who fra me di abani bi eja zuma? Who di abani gua mo? Yo, madasi.
0: Ne.
2: Ah, no, I want to say a Janzaman canoe. Send your mouth for him, what I said, a show crown off a
0: Janzaman.
2: I'm not the new man, Madame. I cannot say, Nancy.
0: 2369.
2: Friday Bonanza, 2369. Let us say, Pa. I'm not with the Nippa Macomaco phone numbers already, so.
0: Obi anu ane di ya makokura boy.
2: Medasipa, yo. 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
0: Unibida.
2: Efi last year ni na unibida. 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Kauka se si na obi sumra wai. What masudan di awa fe ndi arinda bama meni aje hopa. Let us say, I know to send your Kumasi for more Breno, or no action go to Miss Cabato airtime with Kumasi. And Lutin and Ramino Casa will fall so all the way from Elembele. Send your nan and then you remember Casaya. And to move us, you are more fun than driver and enough. The friend of Jaffe or Trivia Tibas or Nuna Daroma and a Martin and Kau Kumasino. Kumasi, there's more Brepa, papa. Aye. Let us on some any this year, your friend, Nana Krobia. Sika meje aye 30 Ghana wo fra na obo odi a anopa na ba te so ama wo hello opa yi kete be mo ati o ah ye de okofu odi na kuma se hi na wo kokofu unye bidi anata fe no ate menka okay e dance man wate menka look and what be da yo enye enna me so be di dance e ti kuma se de mo brepa Bodi Bakope, not an apartment to Sumo, Bodi Bakope. Okay, you're from Frimpo, my show number, no, so I'm a person 25. Remember where you allude to, my boy, you let your wife. Yo, what's about to be a family? A dance the man here, you're here, a dance the man here, of course, when you 0547 53 41 73 0547 53 41 73 Hello? Aha! Open your case, Sokobai, yes, Kumasi, the more brepa. I drive an inner battle time, Kumasi, or Kanina, or so my own comfort, and I bet papa. Now, I know what you're doing, and I said, what's the main car? Mate, a dancer, yet the answer for the son of your Subai, Yan Pantro or Yakuma. Ah, the man for the other Queen Yazuma, Yakuma, Bosni, Nekka, and Russia. And the memoir did he, and the farmer's son, Bodima Kumami. Mate, Mate, no Banoso, Anapa, Mate Swamma, send 25. Memo on Apollo to my word, you bet your wife. Mate, Messrs. About 40, I will be on the Muslim of Nibia and him sending a two month here. I'll be breaking the Andrea Senipa, Yakunipa, Yakunipa, and Senipa. Yet in Okurani, Yakuma, Yakpetis, Yakpentro. 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
2: mate mate bo di ba kuma mi wai Mate, I will number the Marcel also. I don't know what I'm saying, 25. Remember where we are looking? 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Why? Well, yo, a gentleman here, Medina de Corbia, and Corbia, who sent us a car, Medina Corbia, and Baba. 0547 53 41 73. 0547 53 41 73. Blaster for your so many magical bubble. And it's a crown and I demand I see 2 o'clock and tea. A gansama, messy Penmanaka crap. 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Aha, 2369 Friday Bonanza. A dance man in Pantron and Nada. Okay. Yo, Abana. Yo, ah, Kwafa Dada. Some can't send our friend and now say, Jasma, who went to me up woman, Kwafa Dada, who commands us. I'm saying, Dabio. Among Trono Mazan, among Tim Fama and Zama Kuruma. Would you be so, Kumasio, or Mother Tonoma, no Yaza, Wapa, what's the name of the role of fair? All Faka, Nombra and Lambele, your Kuruma, no begging for the Zemoa, Tabutumu Krabatuma. Among the Kumasua, no matter how many are you? Mate, when you are there, Mate, now what do you say?
4: A crook,
2: Mate, would your first thing be my wife? Would you say 4,000? I owe you about 4,000 on 2 for 2. And every corner of Bimra, answer, made a cafe in a baby, yeah. A customer make a city. Hello, good morning.
3: Yeah, gentlemen,
2: would you be the other friend of Fremmy?
3: I'm
2: saying, oh, yes, you come out with your mobre, papa. Mobre, grab it in a more faster than man or not better time. Bodin Bakumami, why? Seven, my son number, no, so I'm a person 25. Memo on Apollo to my boy, you ready, why? Yo, a gentleman here, Media de Krobia, Nana Krobia. The doctor from 0543 41 73 0543 41 73. 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
2: 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The daily Krobia. Maybe family number I'm going to call. Make us a beam. 0547 534173. And a 73. Now, so we are sending Sikaba. A daily flow, Emilia. What's any 25 cities? Open the anthem. Maybe after the number from our. About the moment, I'm going to call Mobia, Mr. Media Banama was here. Now I'm far movia. A Jansma. Aha, Nana Krobia. Mesra, would you be a Utemumiansa? Not about Quabadassi, Boko. Hello? A Jansma, ye, what are the free commands here for now? Man Cranso, yes, a more bravo commands, papa. Mate, but would you back on why? Wouldn't you be Diana? Bowdy, Bakuma, and a farmer, so on.
4: Mustafa,
2: my son, no man, so on a pass any 25. Memo, we are looking my morning, you let your wife. Yo, as you for a mutiamu, Kumase, I made in chaps from Kufri, Elambele, at the Chiamunina, our Kwanson Koso, your friend, the Janzama, within the Krobia, who went to my son, Sika, and I give me the mouth, open swap and Nanapa. Hello. Oh, your last caller. Wouldn't you be the Anna Fed Watson in Kajansama?
4: Wafine wate. Mame, bohudin ba kuma mwai. Ernest, yesi kuma se.
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9: 1369 when your mammy you pay Antierica and in a pound for Edema will be beer our friend or no cranny a banner bonama mini 111 who one cassa who here bank fidium na and now what an inkabiami and next Saturday 23rd of May and next Saturday Antierica say or say cram mammy no beam or no never baby where ya me no pet. And next Saturday, da what Auntie Eric and Cat, or in a pound for Nanso, the Nipedia Wunti, Unjigi Inferno, and let the Kowa di Kowa Auntie Erica say, Obamuafiska, and next Saturday, I or no, the Saturday, Pane, Ada, what I'm a month would do to Anka Sanka Sankasa, and into the four, and Bomadia, and Saturday, only Auntie Erica Nanti. Now, so near that, you know, you're looking at me now. Problem to any of the entry. The patch of the Antarica or no beer will charge in the pack of Syria, Ukra 15 city, 20 city, 25, 30. Hey, the overtimidia support to the radio program, the Biera, or in a pump for Eddie Abarama. France, Erica, see, and the San Odie, now, and the Saturday, we need been D, Sunday, Friday, a month for CA, 02, 3069, France, Erica, see, Antarica number 0550. 0550 30 double 358 0550 30 double 358 0550 30 33 58 0550 30 33 58 0550 30 double 358 and Tierra can charge in Pibiera. The one who will be here, what the two should be about. Free Wakumu, ready with me, no far by the mouth. Dia wo awon fe fri wo kun dia wo bia Antierica e de marmere e de mawo no mo so e po Antierica no ma no
10: 0550 30 double 358 0550 30 58 0550 33 58 0550 33 58 0550 33 58 0550 33 58 0550 33 58 0550 33 58 0550 33 58 0550 33 58 0550 33 58 0550 33 58 0550 33 58 0550 33 58 0550 33 58 0550 33 58 0550 33 58 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0550 33 58 0550 33 58 0550 33 58 0550 33 58 0550 33 58 0550 33 58 0550 33 58 0550 33 58 0550 33 58 0550 33 58 0550 33 58 0550 33 58 0550 33 58 0550 33 58 0550 33 58 0550 33 58 0550 33 58 0550 33 58 0550 33 need to do the mom because I'm not for the BMA for can say a we are say one quano also Anna in meow personal the numbers no fra a busy a yet name for the medical canoe and my home and my home the other fair business to be an it's in the mesa and say on my man on one casa or ha maybe so no so a casa no change him a bacum in the mesa beer on also oyano not for a monsono but who say I'm pat 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
9: 1369 When the mammy nu pe anterica and in a pump for edema will be beat our friend or no cranny abana bona mammy ni one who ankasa u year bank fidium na and not what in kebiemi and next Saturday 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3 58 0550 30 double 3 58 0550 30 33 58 0550 30 double 3 58 and Thierry can charge in the Pibiera. The one we're worried to be here, what the two should be mouth, free up one more, ready to be, no four banamount.
10: O fra ebesi omo so on the on charge ni mo mo boa no no so FM ko FM so any TV so asan odo phone pay we na pede o pede o waka yeso ko fa 2 million 3 million 4 million 5 million balance anan so obi o be daada we na pede ne se wa tumika na o channel pa phone numbers no eja o ha opening se se no me ho se opening case here Same mbere no kwa na eko na dia na wo so be ka so so ere ama atifo
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12: and you know my little number no dear now so the accident abba it is made in the same tier it had any pen naya one ready present a TV station nana nothing now they won't charge the kakray this testing TV station cost you best 20 million a bad year and so near catch us here any problem a ban your GDs a ban made a proper now what you cost will be found to my day 10 D and to won't charge into which is one to my premier day and flat it would demand no dear nasi dano go be back to make the 50 million or chumbers me and sir no the bear 50 million and 20 million 50 million and 12 million better than an assi 18 nanana what you could do when you probably bring a sending the 10 million 20 million 30 million in answer a bono of your man a bono and nobody wants that ever and within an anchor will be as what the boy programs no a radio ni TV day
10: yo what a fool say what say you know what the boy radio any TV day asa eti me sembe no anti e numbers no enie
9: paul sam anti eric on adwuma o se kwama mienu ye wode be bo radio bia yes onka safateku anasempa de wo wo fefri wo kom de agbo bia anti eric e de mane be dey e de ma wo no ma so e bo fanti eric 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Banamau the numbers now or the AYU Mano it's all for Matibibri Matibibri Matibibri if you do so
10: they be any paradoxo and ever no no auntie omren e ye aso anisa ye de mre e ye adwuma dodo akunyanso no ye ntena so nche etin sambere no mepese wo de asem ba ko mienu bi eto e atiefo nim omo a omuti wo ma ene wunua na mo muti wo sambere no e de ba asem ana wo ka kire wo mo a wo so so no won ka sabi mi ntika asem e twato e che kire wo mo e man
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9: 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Fidium na and now what in Kabiami. And next Saturday, 23rd of May, and next Saturday, Auntie Erica say, or say, Kurama Minubium, or no, never baby, where ye are Minupe, and next Saturday, da what Auntie Erica can or in a pamphlet, Nanso, the Nipebia Wunti, Unjidian Fenno, and net the Kowa, the Kowa.

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1: 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And the CDO line in here 0553-420-740 0553-420-740. You're running in for first caller. First caller, hello.
2: Hello.
1: Minya, at the same.
2: Boko, Minya, announce.
1: Mehoya, pa, memo official panso.
2: I think come to you. Oh, that's a brazier, dear mo, higher of the issue, also be bong. Dear mo, you're not soon and for so long, or soon for so ammonia. And it's a mecran coming back when you break, pa.
1: Oh,
2: and
1: oh,
2: you saw, Massa, after more chairman will be anywhere to me, boy.
1: Oh,
2: when you be out, Mamma will be met enough to the end of so, and my GGS, you see, I mean, when you're not telling me. And that's a
1: break. Oh,
2: mecran coming back. Mr. Samuel was a one. Oh, but that damn Jimmy who's hanging out.
1: Oh,
2: I'm the
1: let us also, sir.
2: Oh, Master,
1: who's only Buaphobia?
2: When you Buaphobia, Mumwai, I didn't want any two Musuina, Mumwai. Ah, when you are dear cry.
1: Oh, may I run away and find Melassa Powai? Let me show. My young man, let's call hello.
3: Hello. Yeah, hello.
1: Meet your woman here. And come here, dear.
3: Pato. Me pato. Said that's a brush. So now my baby.
1: Ah, that's a brush. I'm leading come away.
3: That's a brush. No more. That's a moon. You'll be over by Anna.
1: Oh, I'm on your tree.
3: Yeah, no, me didn't papa do now. She said, yeah. Meaning this will be to me a bois. Because what to quack a cra or no pan and I'm going to give you
1: one more. Yo, Medassi, my name is Fanescola, Miss Medassi Pawai. 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
4: 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Send car with me and you'll be
1: out. Let us also show what it
4: I would as a radio me, Judy.
1: Okay.

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3: Saturday, friend national. 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
4: memene da Hey, I look to you and I can see it. 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Say, Yan yard my craft, I for now what you mooning in a
3: sir, it is a memory that do not say one one call for.
4: Obi any who come crumb be sima, Obi any miss a memory that it true, and I may bones him cool yin a mea ye, and my look to I can see it made it missy for four numbers in a memory they do, I remember that four numbers, meeting a man of Marco Marco. Four.
3: What me you for you
4: know? Neba.
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1: 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Soon, catch him. Saturday. 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
1: Hey, yeah, I'm in 1973. Papa Abano Wabu. Hey, I'm in Fensia. I'm not in Wednesday. We are friends Wednesday. I'm Wednesday. Soon, we'll catch them on Saturday. What a dance here. I'm in Samo Bakuntro. 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
7: Hello.
1: Aha.
7: Nana, good morning. Good aha. Morning.
1: Yeah, morning.
7: Hey, Nana, ina de menye o deni. Nana, hmm. Friday me fro we ya, o kachere me se sena, Friday nye me holiday. Ah, mouse me fro Monday.
1: Nana, aha, wate. We also offer me Friday. Ana soon from some man and frame Monday. What ye? Example, I'm able to watch that one. And to know, yes, soon sooner back canoe. And one of no bashe. We offer me Monday. Monday, she's saying.
7: Monday, a bear boy.
1: What
7: a 58.49.
1: 58.49. It's a 90 million. AFSIA. 90 million. And to my more example, no baby, me will be a me four when I keep a record. Before we offer ya na I record automatically. And to where example, omo obane manante pen no, wo offer na unya abotre na me kire wo se ada safe frame na unya abotre twen a obenye bi

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0: 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Okay, enti anopa no afre me. Hello, good morning. Frame says here for the Moses, frame. Who qualified there with any problem? 0535 666 near me, sir. No, I throw 528. 0535 666 near me, sir. No, I throw 528. Frame, maybe some so qualify. And son was a new seeker at 30 Ghana City. Hello. Aha, good morning. 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Who your friend Michael? Michael, mete Michael ma so one your friend Michael. Michael, mete Michael, one your friend Michael. Won ye from Michael. Aye wood ya me pacho and a Saturday. Soon soon say. And then ya will lucky day. But Ada met me mamma bani be Father Moses. Memo abani be abeti metra aye Sunday. Kusiada. And this obeti man ya bo train watch and kusiada dia kusiada no afreme. Sana soon soon akacha. Obeti me a train. Dabi. And that ya opa wunya. Uso train Sunday. Aha. What did ya no problem? Wa frame mate what you say there no problem into Sunday no wa frame why and then we sent him in kebi 0535 666 near makoma yensa 0528 aha 0535 666 near makoma yensa no at 0528 and you obi na ema na bawo yesunsu no be ka kire me say na ye lucky day a we send 30 Ghana send your branch of free me den na Sunday no sana sunsu no say menye no And to from here, Adam do be shano. Nya abotre, emo abufu. Hello, good morning.
2: Good morning.
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0: 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Tuesday from se kwa. 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Okay, and now wait me a jay and let be why. And upon us any 30 cities in Waframe. Okay, who should bet me Aframe? 0535 666 near Macoma, come here, sir. 0528. You'll be a much more. I do TV, much more TV superbury. And I'm here, I'm a friend of Father Moses, Fremini uncle, spiritual papa. Hello, good morning.
2: Good morning, sir.
0: Aha, what for us, a friend? 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
2: Yeah.
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2: Yeah.
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0: 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But on Saturday there won come me do wash Monday. 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
2: Morning.
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0: Okay, me da say, o so be eh am utia ye ye. 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
4: Good morning.
0: Ah, yes sir, no ka say free. me hu se me na me bi te se amanfo woni ma amanfo
7: yeah
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7: Good morning.
0: And I want to say 1 2 3 4 5 me hwa de ma me hwa de ma ye want to nyina course no dorso 0535 6666 nya mi esa no atwo 528 beban patcho tie wo mentim no anka se bia ro fra no pad the same thing e be ko so se sia na me wie ya me ko hwe bo. 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
7: You,
0: madam. 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
0: 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One team in Kepima, Father Moses meko. 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From Nebi Sam is our qualify and San Waseniska. O send him the D Moses in a baba 0535 666 Nemiansa 528. One team in Kebima for the Moses, Macra will be a Nico Hebo. Bye bye.
9: 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Tienye 0548 6 12. 192 0548 61 21 92 0548 61 21 92. 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
9: 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Me patro TNE. 054 86 121 92. 0548 61 21 92. 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
9: Tikarudua ope, uwa Ghana, uni Ghana, uwa menchen, uni menchen, me patro tiye, me shisha me diye majuma. 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
9: 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Eye 0548 61 21 92. 0548 61 21 92. 0548 61 21 92. 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
4: 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Say, a memory pianwa. 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So, any idea, shed, if you are not to say a car city artisan. Guys, now you're quite any more pa. 97.9. 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
5: 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Yeah, now same we have to make. So we saw any. I just many fee ni. My dad see you crazy, my dad see you. Huh?
4: Fox. Fox. 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Fox. 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Fox. Fox. Fox. Fox. Fox. Fox. Fox. Fox. Fox. Fox. Fox. Fox. Fox. Fox. Fox. Fox. Fox. Fox. Fox. 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The yellow boots are saying that a jabby being is there, even again. 97.9. Never insure no, never panel. 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
1: 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Or yali, tell the idea. 97.9 Na baba wa no ni hwesofo oni boafo na akopegya baba wa no se me din ko mama papa yi na wa hwe no ababa we onya metumi na nana mo ho odene otufu nya mekese ne nkwaso afi 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

0: 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Hello,
1: Bacho, good morning.
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0: And who your pa?
1: 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Pull down my phone number and also project and told him anymore.
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0: Oh, I don't want to. 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
0: 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Yes, I'm not pen. 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
1: 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Dr. Vukio said this year, I want to in Sarian. Uhunu to Akra and Wabu, never many day, Uhun to Matuntuma, eh, was Nancy Niparabebo, or Bell Briar Seha, a Hajani, Ninina Beman, if you want to send some more, dear. Oh, no, I could tin the moon, say, I would have to Kuruban Nibimu, Babaso, Kikayan, and I could tin be what you and Nika Crans were, yes, some, eh, I won't my ordain, see, I didn't with Jabrus was stroke. Dr. Vukio Baklin, I see you, and I'll be crow. 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Hotel de Hoda, Nakufu de Adam is in Drobu GBI to say Natamali Kuku, your Ben Central Mosque. Fred Dr. Fuku 0242-155935, 0242-442-166, 0507-07919. 97.9. The fearsome three, HEPA plus, PAVI, any plasmos, and lumian san, ye kabum ye a juma bakum. Is ye were how in every one of the animal? Then my wujina brand, one no crana, ya dear ne bar, na bon washi, kama, na wujina nansu, HEPA plus, PAVI, and a plasma, the fearsome three. 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
2: Hello.
3: Hello.
2: Martin. Martin. All right, Mirasi. Hello.
4: Hello. Nana, good morning.
2: Me too soon.
4: My memory no about the phone about super.
2: Yes.
4: That group.
2: That group.
4: Ah, do not matter. It's not changing yet, pa.
2: Joseph.
4: My memory was 50 years so in chair and this is the chairman. Nana, kosi. Today, the chairman. Nana, me chair back and forth. So, best secretary, but I know any party. Now, Mr. Finn, also organizer. You're young. 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
2: menso meda wasi. Hello.
5: Hello, Nana Martin.
2: May you see, bro?
5: Come on, you do
2: Christmas.
5: Come on, and I'm on the Mamma Basso. Professor Joshua Alabi. Now, my Professor Bachel for a name, the baby, said the million of the couple of the crime. Now, my chair, Manuel Regan Finn, only the member as original organizer.
2: Young
5: Fayaga. Nana, Embra, Nipane. Let me put up for some bra. Never mind you, Juma. Send an animal.
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4: Hello.
5: Hello.
4: Martin.
5: So this year.
4: Only
5: my heart. Munkokra for him in your banana.
4: Obana foods. Hey, Obana. It do that camera no one say not was
5: it. But yeah, you say Anima Kwaku she would have mukakra.
4: And one Sikazu Bush.
5: I say Mkuku Mojumana Kurami.
4: Zaleti over there.
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4: okay
6: for mention of aha na me kum ni mino Chiami MP, Akusikonadu, and Shano Fendi, Chianapa, Shires of Usubempa, Nakamounti, only the National Mind, the Monday, and the Court, what you have here. Now, look when you know, Miss MP, before. A year, a person about Kumasi, a person about Boku Makrain, who grew a person about our world before, see the Queen Massa did to know, a protein, see the Slayura, the New Year's Obey Raha, who see a person.
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7: I'm not going to be able to do it.
4: No one saw by a new room near Dijumate in himself and Kunya Samane, Penny Diana, Muasa training to know, and our dad, yes, sir, Cabribia now in chin. Ya can't get ya, run about in us some more, can't, baby, a yura. The one in the sino. Na, come, bibi Kosovo. My entry muka, Cravadaroma, not a santi, my empty hunu near Koso.
7: You, but I say, the big time you bet your teeth. They're just very charming, I mean, Santene, Kula, Sebadisano, Godin Kosua, Mana Dominicus, and Vanifa Domon Kodu, the way Jaroba, and Uncle Godin.
4: Amen.
7: But the Ventia called the Mammy, and my Munya man, so as you then, Napo, and Mizano, was the channel no pay. Hey, they make a club for the Jones. 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
4: Ana na mi ana me fio ka tre o.
7: Ye be se se kje te ma wa ya kra be se. 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Kje te ya.
4: Yeah, hello, Nana.
7: Hello.
4: Me say, Sergeant Melco, Senior Jumaketua. Yea, here a waffle.
7: And look at an edge market on the ground, but say, Ness the best of the show, never but to jump. No beer will be our food, sir. Some have been played there, sir. As I'm tea, I will be dear and two men in yellow. Now, but what? Yes, in quiet. Yes, some will be here, and yes, I'm tea, some in yellow. Yes, in quiet. Yes, media, look at me, so by the media, my beer, my cup of say, Nipa beer, or so, or about one beer, so I was so free, because so was it, the big beer, the boy, Juma, about what boy, the magic, then the age one.
4: Nana, I don't know, and I, Jehono. Now I've been moving, sir. Now, won't be any day, we'll move by a day. What out of my chum for Nini, Sania, can you tell about a Yura? The one in this one. Sani ya pesi ya siya hono. E chanifuni kakramaye.
7: Nafona mbata mchana se. 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TV stand can see a ball. I wonder ma TV the TV across room. I was so we ball club it was okay. This says your mom here come on. Stana my manisha deal.
4: Right.
7: Stana,
4: and a former nonson, a danomy who say architect views engineer being so baho. Now a chair form of Vians and sign one. I say, send him busy. I own.
7: From no, the best job flowers no come up. That is our come up. The bell come up, come on. The better, the year to get some more beer, the woods and park. Pay it to a garden city. The Kumasi garden city. And the MSC, your pa, let me have a pa. Say, MSC, come up. Can we be able to be in Kabia? I have seven brothers, sir. Kajetia, I have Taya, and I have the beer, but that's what I'm going to be quiet. 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
8: the idea. 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
4: 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I'm saying, friend, and aqua, every ye, Santa Hima, some pine. Yen and I, you name the Enna Nantiache. Moya to sell market, ye, and you know, ye will be any man answer. A baby hour, the echo.
8: And San Asia, gentlemen, who is in Matias, you know,
4: Cosson,
8: and here, and here, Nana Baby will be, I know, yeah, Maharaj Michiawana, yet they are, said, okay, over. Nana, yes, we are back to, sir, a year king. Sir, ye, ma, inquire on qua, altra, problem obi amfa no njim obi amfa no njim ye bese se bedu na su kan kan na baba hanu na ke beti na ahema no mu na omu enyum kroi na ka die chire na kete no hu na ka ayefefefe se de beya de bi me kasa da ye bokoku bi e ho no aba na studio de de na na sa na na kamu di
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8: Hey, any nipa. So, hunum. Said the debi yeka last week. 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Yeka prison 4 months and bebre. Awodi ya yesu edium pa. 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Eti epesi na na nwa hima. 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Umu na contribute everyone. Neka ide kujina ona card knife because said na neka na na yebe show TV oho yebe bobo boy table. 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I can say you would make ya. Oh, Nana, a bunaker. And an iron of Cassis, I mean, it's a land that don't know. Nana, you are a sir. Nana, you know, how can you go go found?
4: Godo, a man can feel me and say, we can get it better with the other who create.
8: Oh, Nana, I said, Christmas, dear Nana, Nana, to Hoko, I can see it too. Oh, because I've had your cocoon in Nomama, Nana Kanyafe. Can you make it a cabefe? No, no, yet you cocoon near that because I do a yen one for raw. I'm going to go to the house.
4: Take a crown so
8: as we hear
4: more artists or no artists or
8: yes
4: umu ankasa nso akoma bo mu a take on so mu extra tibi
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4: kwaku
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8: 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Assembly man no responsibility pa anything. Ye to abade ma owie. All the time, I'm telling me press I'm a man be there. And all the time, be 3 months, be a minimum unit committee. I say, yeah, meetings upon meetings. Kesi apa? The miko ni ano assembly hano. I say, be catching the woman. The woman is here woman. I say, be catching woman. The woman says, I'm a koso. To me, it's no. And it's no na assembly man. No, first why ye woman so ne saying. Yeah, yeah, yeah, yeah, yeah, yeah, yeah, yeah, yeah, yeah, yeah, yeah, yeah, yeah, yeah, yeah, yeah, yeah, yeah, yeah, yeah, yeah, yeah, yeah, yeah, yeah, yeah, yeah, yeah, yeah, yeah, yeah, yeah, yeah, yeah, yeah, yeah, yeah, yeah, yeah, yeah, yeah, yeah, yeah, yeah, yeah, yeah, yeah, yeah, yeah, yeah, yeah, yeah, yeah, yeah, yeah, yeah, yeah, yeah, yeah, yeah, yeah, yeah, yeah, yeah, yeah, yeah, yeah, yeah, yeah, yeah, yeah, yeah, yeah, yeah, yeah, yeah, yeah, yeah, yeah, yeah, yeah, yeah, yeah, yeah, yeah, yeah, yeah, yeah, yeah, yeah, yeah, wo eye no mo bi enye mo ho de ese ko kemi 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
8: I hold your car. I hold your car.

0: The NBA playoffs are underway, and now you can trade every game on Kalshi. 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
1: Bakuya Techima 11 Wonders. Original JC. And Bakuya THV Junior. Kofi.
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2: THV we ni mu ha.
1: Ah.
2: Won't you shed din e hun skin kra.
1: Andy.
3: Lagan.
1: Ana o person dey utrap na pe.
3: Oh, Davi, a cotton for shop near to free and dear.
1: No, no, no, no, no, no,
3: no,
1: no, no, no,
3: no, no, no, no, no, no, no,
1: no, no, no, no, no, no, no, no, no,
3: no, no, no, no, no, no, no, no, no, no,
1: no,
3: no, no, no, no, no, no, no, no, no, no, no, no, no, no, no, no, no,
1: no, no, no, no, no, no, no, no, no, no, no, no, no, no, no, no, no, no, no, no, no, no, no, no, no, they will see Kasun and other toy, you know. And then board of contention.
3: And then me, I'm in a toy.
1: Besser now is also here. So I can't home.
4: Jesse, no more.
1: In the first place, we will be after.
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1: Say you're welcome. Say you're
9: welcome. Say you're welcome. Say you're welcome. Say you're welcome. Say you're welcome. Say you're welcome. Say you're welcome. Say you're welcome. Say you're welcome. Say you're welcome. Say you're welcome. Say you're welcome. Say you're nipaku we mu omu wi ade omu de ba bonti ma obi ato no se mu na ya se da bre mu bi no mu mu se mu de na mu ye madwen se mu be hwe amamfo de wa bonti a anwe ya nesi obi anto jesi no
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1: e bi ho
9: aya e ho he
1: ana me ka sie
9: mhm
1: un se
9: mhm
1: e se otiri mu se
9: mhm
1: we me me standard ni a
9: yeah
1: you no poop feather
9: okay
1: o te band na
9: say
1: the assignment no player version
9: no okay
1: e bi ho
9: okay
1: the assignment
9: at 10 minute tone
1: oh your tone
9: I've been here for

0: no mo to eno a
1: me say uh-huh who be na catch am so o player version a o benya bi ato
0: so this is where the whole thing is
1: from 1000 to 50
0: good and baby asem ni na woni se kotoko e wo kit sponsors no wa ye jesse the ama team na se team no ba beton wa mumye hu se wey e bi o sia wa ike jesse no so bi o krom the bas stadium no mo ton e bi a wey e ye player version wey ye replica no the nipa ni sika be so no no wato but wey no mo de replica ni kwa na eba
1: sa da woni mo
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0: wa de ase
3: ana me me de na ha me bi ko kotoko shop ni to free
0: obi ya ana kotoko support is na reception of few individuals na exactly few individuals on my player base
1: na no player base ni ti say oh o dey by popular request na na o twie
0: okay
1: yesu ama me un team head and haba we ti asa she be bra
0: na e jeves na club na say sir, player version of what you're paying for, you'll be on betting me at all. Say, just in the 10,000 will be on betting me at all for the love for the club. 80 so what the bar mummy who say great woman me, but Kotoko under THB, even with area with other kids
1: from area there, not player version
0: exactly. In Tina Major say, and recent times, just is a Kotoko sponsorship for money piano. Omo the bar price near 300 at 300. No more tone, no exactly. Enti omuni specific ones, maybe oh 300 no ho, and ye replica, but you play a version, dear, yes, any
1: player version.
0: And he said, Tim, no, and omuni official shops. Say, THB for no more new official shops. So,
1: Kumasi, aye, you go have better. Oh, your own baby, I think,
0: and he been no, but omumumbi.
1: Oh, my mitchem,
0: and the mitches, so omubia, and the chesa be ha.
1: Okay.
0: Omumie ya me ni fi.
1: Well, Accra there no o ma bie.
0: Legend.
1: Kumasi there no hopefully next month.
0: Uh-huh.
1: No on so
0: any time. Me we be say me say kofo wo fi o ha make say me ni bi because me see me fi e wie.
1: Omo bia am do be ko na wa haya o.
0: Ah ye nyina na e be ko.
1: Na
0: wo. Kodo ko ni it is yours. Ye nyina e be ko. Enti
1: e wa haya.
0: Ah so ma bie dia. O say so mu bia. Say me dey ma be in the shop no.
1: Uru
0: ah honum a e be sensan ho. We say 1000. We say 300. Obebi say ah dey tin where 1000 say we player version. So obetimi a na wato.
1: But enta sa. Enye JC
0: wa. Exactly.
1: TCS ho.
0: Omo
1: paraphernalia
0: ho ni ma
1: be.
0: Because team no kra no. Kotoko IMC chairman so pe paraphernalia good ko mu a. Odu stadium ma me for no ma say bi o kwa ho no. Ene bi obe park nkan we say Toby. Say sika no eko he. Enti ye nik sika. That's it, you see, yeah, honey, yeah, what you say?
1: Matty,
0: I prepare for it, baby.
1: Matty,
0: and the Jason Patrol, and
3: the one's all man, Shama. Could be any player version, crying at all.
1: Oh,
0: let the opa be lies to bear 5 minutes on. Maybe I could also want to say, Jason, a buyer, omunim say player version, or what, a year within 1000 uncle.
1: We have a
0: cousin,
1: and no Matty.
0: And to Monday,
1: and no Matty,
3: and they are born in Suyano, my mom.
1: Oh, 1000.
3: Ghana teams in
1: Jesus.
3: Ghana teams in Jesus. No more than
0: you.
1: Hey,
0: no
1: more than you. Correct that. Why do you go to UK?
0: You need UK, your
3: Ghana. Ghana, then you can.
0: Obi say Chelsea, Jesse. On now, me ba say ye great thousand ye great say ye Chelsea, Jesse. The omission na biya. Oya, Carlos ni biya epe. Nation. And they are okay for Ghanaian standard, for African standard. Are you okay? Obenya ni biya 120. Abroso 150. No aboni diya gunechi kama. So why are these clubs, Jesse? You know. And minimum says yes, you can enter clubs not direct. Go amount for now for coin business travel and waba. Yes, and high, okay. So, why don't our clubs also go that way to produce this same test and quality in my end?
1: Oh, sir, THB headquarters our Germany.
0: Mm-hmm.
1: Into your holy say, no,
0: mm-hmm.
1: Or not abandoning,
0: mm-hmm.
1: Sir, or Becca, sir, or call so to be a China.
0: Mm-hmm.
1: I could try this CBI because
0: okay.
1: Or thinking about the brand.
0: Mm-hmm.
1: Oh, the brand Nazi. On said there's a foreign clubs here where we're Ghana.
0: Yeah.
1: It be more to say all the
0: and the iPhone nation. And the and the boys and say will be as normal now. And then no say yeah, China say India, Indonesia. It is accepted in our market. We are okay with that. And okay. The clubs and no more negotiation. Yeah, mum who say we no. Mu de munye we mfa ma support.
1: Don't say your Friday be standard.
0: Uh-huh.
1: I say even media landscape you create.
0: Yeah.
1: Obo bas back ajo say no.
0: On discuss
1: here. On discuss here.
0: Yeah.
1: Eh your standard.
0: Yeah.
1: It to the young fan you see. But the bottom line is that
0: and boys is sentiment.
1: Sentiment at you.
0: Because.
1: But anyma bodo music aye no.
0: Legend. Obi o ha or Santos Jesse or Anasa Jesse. Or Jesse be 10 season be boys no Obi o bit to Jesse 10. Or girl o bit to be a man. Be a 5. Different.
1: Now what okay,
0: to say? Me say.
1: What to say?
0: Me I'm a toshe.
1: Okay.
0: Me timi tobi susu ma amamfo.
1: Okay.
0: Me de adoye de me yepa.
1: Ba unya ma adoye da for record purposes.
0: Na se wo ska bibi a chen. Dango to be there na adoye. Dango to.
1: Yo camera.
0: Ibrahim ma be there na adoye.
2: Wallington Ngayadi award winners menu and we are share together with Orani Diadi and the Caro discussing on ebeto aso me bia so etime akwa kama into by Facebook ni so me gi no eh Fox FM on Facebook we dey an say me like page you na fe wetime aso for comment for to aso Mr. Owusu an say san ba na fe wetime every day ni kama me so etime atiam aso da no e ko e dey am Orani ting e dey am what yes an say Facebook ni na no and at aso me stream me bia so etime akwa kama na dey no me infra say na fe yam first stories and for my wife, I'm about to Adena. You find some European matches from the Bureau Hunt, Mammy Frasier through her. Nem and no Romo near cancer, Italian Syria, Anna, games and all. And I am match day 38. And I'm soon about to me a cosmetics as a BBI, a camera. Nem about Tobuquani, Tim Gadi Fiorentina, Namakra, and at a Samu game, let me about so a Bromo and Bubuquani, Eddie Atlanta, Namu Ebro 119, and there Namia Tumam Gazelli 4 p.m. Now, who on at a Sabuquani, Eddie Bologna, Netting Fenafin, Namu and Bubuquani. 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and on your 4 inside his own box and afi say e be air pass from a long range or your punch no Benjamin Asare get me make you 1 am epia so get me call come na go 20 saves now Ben and so it me 75% bibia 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As a goalkeeper waiting on a chance to make a demo, I may be Piasum Timakwa Kamadima, the senior soccer mainstream, the Black Stars of Ghana, and who I am Kamakram and so it may for Epa Metas and Anopeno, yet I'm going to be Piasu Timakwa Kamadi, Facebook and so, Nian Komodo Duan, Intimia Farmer, Fox FM on Facebook, now yet an assembly UEFA Champions League, and soon about Timia Toja. 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Hurricane, Edwards, Ata Sanoso, Etimania Cancer Play, and Nadima Bobo Quanity, Adim Ayania Cancer. By Munchim, no, I am Koma. It's me for Elpa Declan Rice. I rise. I'm at a Samiroka said, yeah, when you're 10% say, Sakoman is a star two players already. Miro Mutim and Sotimia to Jano, Bako Grant me win ya. On an air more likely say, on some Lebetimia table on Dono with Arsenal. Maybe Piasum Metimia Quakamanu and Sam Kakra, and some get me from at a Samanete no, Meti Emon be Piasu Timia Quakamana, and Nanuyan, Anata say, Urum our Saudi Arabia, ah, maybe I told Omu Pro Lake. Let me a born a year, a man Cobana, some idea, Cristiano dos Santos, a fellow Ronaldo, Etimia Bometa, Setiman, Letimia Tea, and Mabato Anna Saletia, may be also to me a quo, come on. Now, Mabato Penny from the Frasia, or Ebbobo players are, or AR dear for the season, I want your kind of Saudi. Now, the American year 2025-2026, Saudi Pro League, player of the season, Aqua, Eddie Mapo de Keys, Aquadana, and as a player now, Nitim Adenia Cansa, Jao Felix. Now, Felix and the Omsen, a Kakitua B, Nankam Aquadano in the season, as any career, a Yakuna Vuea, and a Sa, Chelsea, Nam Adiana Pascam, Uremu or Barsa, whereas Aqua the announcer, some Aquaquia Tempam, Adia Mano, Atletico Madrid in Nam Uremuho, but Okopium or Saudi Arabia, and Minuka Seno, a Brenton, the team Adi Jao Felix Aquaquate, player of the season 25-26, our Saudi Arabia, and Tim Minuka So Roma, just some Aquaquia and Nija Sampa, Adia Mel player and Afi. Me about 20 fans are on some own near cancer near Portugal and off Saudi Arabia after sending the own community now. So it's me at the money, Piazza, let me aquacama. Real Madrid play on the team at a David Alaba Mulato Combo. About the maintenance same and answer them. They may confirm the amount and say, Yemia Toman, a damn a Ochina Madrid game and on a one year you pay. David Alaba, on so every mother bobo quenimo. I'm out of some I want some sweat me aqua ebe pre na Alaba Econ and Yon Kwan me bato Cavajamina player sa omusum etimi equomata say I don't comunina no etim etimony piasum etimi aqua command I'm no case David Alaba Mekono me batom Madrid and some etimi aye near cast a message come a pa edia mum omu play anata sem no mu e wishin war no mu ekan sem obaye wababe buam ama Madrid ajin I would draw out as a team and so to be performing very well. A team Omutana see a pam and way a message. Real Madrid and so to me at the Amo play and anything. Eddie David Alaba Wabra David is so. It's me a comata some seminal. It's me a demon be Piazzo to me a quacamana. Wurum or Marcelo. A canina or bo. Eddie Mobo Quan. It's me at the Madrid. Obeca and Yepa. A dumrebi not as a left full back. A Riazza football. Bra. O bien tim any player no emo Marcelo mewro mo ne IG and what say ni obeka e ba kopem to his little brother and eh David no kan say or a very player say oni ne say ne kan say obenya jersey an eh Madrid jersey say ye na de obeka ne say ono sem otitivia chi na to sem o hwe David Alaba so obo na bra ne ne agi ye pa because a player no fi buy no nem abune made no abune made mano wo so ye can be professionalism na tsem Alaba e wo pi e ba on the pitch and off the pitch bra and attitude no e very positive won't no won some money dia and this am no betimi abopo at this age na tsem no be winning crew wa so nan onya egoetica wo so bo ba so and ye can some and some o run it in ade ne can some Marcelo nanso it to jamata some na te no meti emom and ye Marcelo nko a na tsem dim come on the affair play on it in the Alaba Wabra. I brand and so to me every Madrid Bobo Conimo. Maybe some Adam Militao and Swakasa on some everyone I can send Instagram IG and what someone said he is a friend, a champion, and a legend. And so on I can some Madrid. Now the other can say or you're very honored, say on any Gina Agropamano. So nothing on share ideas, passes, and I face same victory together with Madrid Timino and Tim Ayatam Adam Militao. And so maybe I'm on some message. Ngoko etama bobo ko ni tim ana se player ni tim edim eye David where David Alaba Mulato Combo after seven ana no pay no meti emo live on Fox 97 eye point nana you me ba to FIFA World Cup no e betimi abaso na e ba so a obi am ni mu sem eye USA Canada ana fe o me ani tim ade ne aka na se Mexico nem abushiam African country ba ko a te sem otimi anya qualification after so no so e betimi akwa ko bobi eye o me ani tim e DR Congo, DRC, and I did a meeting and you have some at the Dakurana, Nina and some Mayanity at DR Congo, and after some Ebola, and so at Yasuo, about your story way, award winner, triple ticket, I am out of that. Now, the update in Anna said, and I just spread it rapidly after some new remote DR Congo, the meeting and say, I just am a crowd one. I want many more. I did not train in artists and aqua your how you pa. Nem and no annual room on your cancer USA. Maybe I told security and so the message. Aqua copy more DR Congo say, brah, yatio.

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5: And yes, I will buy some of your own quantity. Unlike previous, you know, may your squad in the crown more our European elite club, but you would think. Let me tell you, you would think. Ben, you need to.
6: But yeah. Are you aware, sir, we are not playing the friendly game?
5: Oh, now listen, I want Bobo to wake up. I want Bobo to wake up. And I don't make out here.
6: Squad the other way. 7.9.
7: Uh-huh.
6: From the starting 11 to Omamiti bench. Ebi abako pebi and I'm uni pebi.
5: Oh, now see,
6: I'm
5: not starting. Omu your potential.
6: So most of our guys, we're not there.
5: Most, you know what they
6: are. Oh.
5: They all want to cry, that's winning. Say, I'm fan, I'm saying. And your squad, though. We are talking about team.
6: Isn't any team?
5: Oh, na sasa mami kemi memoa. Ya kom, anya se, kudu siniye, semenyo niye, wangwe niyo. Those days, niyo team, you bought to a well-rehearsed pattern. They make out yasye. But ni, tina mkache mani se, kuhusu fombrasi ya home dinasi ya wana mewe adye. Tisuosa, tisuosa, who they said this one of it.
6: I don't
5: obvious what I said. Na dia e mo fan se no. Ne am dia se no. We are depending on luck as far as this World Cup is concerned. Luck. We be any.
6: So the friendly game you watch, who are hunu any positives?
5: Let them patch hunu dey.
6: Maybe see me na me busa.
5: Me dem ahu we.
6: 90 minutes you know.
5: Oh.
6: Who are hunu positives?
5: Dem who ya ya sorry saves be or ya asa.
6: Na nya positive thing.
5: Oh yes.
6: Ndi
5: ukase wa humbi. Eti na odi asare no na e positive thing e papa.
6: That is why he's a Ghanaian.
5: Oh Debbie, nye no kwant bi muaye. Dia make out as here. Enu kwant bi muaye.
6: Player bi anyi ne ho.
5: Ana se place we say e kase sie ya. Wo mo so ka blasters ho. Dia make out as here.
7: Ah?
5: Sen ne asem ma. Obi pranye we mu ye be yibia kwisi. 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Ye huni se. 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
1: and they are
0: David legend obi bi obi raise hope bia no opese okuniba me me dia me I will not lie to Ghanaians. Modest expectation who did ya no ada eye ya fine but no crop no legend ne bia uncertainties in football favor ye bia ni ebobi na oh boku popo na nse na no be na uncertainties na favor ye ya legend with this team bra you qualify kura do one of 16
1: you've not even seen the squad
0: ah legend na squad nebi
1: ma catch that was
0: said legend squad nebi ni bia
1: bia on the 1st of June the squad will be released. Ghana for you be hunu our gallant warriors
0: are ada let's go blasters players for be ba na
1: what
0: say be ba na anyway man no want you for anko afko no ma
1: e
0: no be oh the me say blasters players be we be for be ba na
1: omo
0: ah anya kudu tuma any same nyoma so what is the difference mun tire bi bia na bi bi ho mun na mun ma so fofo no sense nkom basabasa wo gromu ano ana me ka me ya mun ne me nya bi no oh yes I'm the correct
1: obi an she kom basabasa
0: oh na se ba ba ma ba ku bi yes be kwa kwaje wake up
1: me be mi nya hu
0: oh wo wo de me pre video na ma ho
1: wo yes fofo
0: oh
1: wo se ya kwaje world cup
0: ah se ye ba ku no cross wo tu adu kwa de ye ko be kwa kwaje wake up
1: ah wa nkasa
0: oh wo ka se
1: if you want to call team I've forgotten the name that young guy fair colored young guy. What he was saying is that Otuado Elwa Enka Yabako Yanim. Well, I've forgotten the name. He never says about the World Cup. And yes, Oya crab based. Your young guy, fair colored. I've forgotten the name. One can say about the World Cup. He never said that.
0: Was in Yabako Yanim.
1: Oh, yes.
0: I could do say.
1: Anyone can. But I think he said Yabako qualified from the group. Nanki called the second round. That was exactly what he said. He never said, Yabako the World Cup.
0: Legend.
1: 97.9.
0: Over squad ya na mobubu ya England food ya omo market ri no omo nyina ba be pam Ghana food nyina afri wo do ma be chi
1: ya ne sa
0: o da bi tese
1: enti na omo ya play Lions for no omo nti
0: de me count ya se wo mo kwa dia kete no surplus ayi no de me count ya se ayi obi tim
1: e beti ma obi tim
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1: but my point is that
0: omo makati nandi bubo bi ma mehwe se omo ba mu ye mbeti ye nkofu ya
1: en ye beti kwa kwa e beti kwa ba se squad na triple hwe Ghana ni bia kwa beti na bench but football en tisa as of the time ayebo eye Croatia e wo Venice Germany are made in work they were second on the FIFA
2: Czech Republic
1: yes yes omo
0: en ye squad we
1: ever bia ni
0: that time the mentality no kura blasters players no any team ani e wono anyway ana me say na me catch was those days no ye team ani e kura no anyway
1: woni me say ye squad akai o mabom ho achapa jikunum kudusunum patenum jordanum woni say o mabom ho achapa the unfortunate thing is that you are not getting the results but see ye ka say o team bi abom ho acha this crop of players enso abom ho achapa
0: le o ka say you are not getting the results and as o mo bo papa na yinya bo na nkasa nye
1: and
0: a result
1: no so qualify for World Cup and am kasa World Cup no e ti say watch e ko e ti na ko to bia na you qualify for the World Cup on the merit it is the mundial e ho na the cream de la cream kwa kushia mo ye ne say World Cup na Ghana qualify no as say your ice cream bin dia ko ye say the two ice cream bem ne ko
0: to enu na ya ne bi enu na ya ne
1: worked for it give the players the credit give the effort the credit give the nation the credit we work for it qualify for World Cup no sabi enye edwangele ukwa na kodila se ukwa koto uti so ye hu adwuma and we work for it eti moma credit enko ho it is due na munya se moye ne se asa World Cup no enye bibia enye bibia enye bibia
0: yanka se World Cup enye bibia o
1: so give them the credit
0: World Cup ye bibi mini credit bi am the member players we I'm telling you and you let us some more credit
1: eti for qualifying to the World Cup enye
0: enye omo qualify near qualify that da ho da Ghana qualify World Cup there. Eh yeah. Your continent ya no kwa na ye pe die pe wa an kwenya. Bele o ti ase. Ena afkon nso eh, afkon nso eh.
1: Enya afkon.
0: Oh them just afkon nso eh.
1: Enya afkon. We are going to the World Cup.
0: Na say your first time o me dey qualify even this squad. Your first time ni. Ana re make me boa.
1: Enti when will we
0: Enti time first time no me dey qualify no. Di ne ko si. Ya ne. Yewi.
1: Ntiyesi akwawe.
0: Ona se na machi se me see obi ya didi a wona.
1: Mate.
0: De me ka te. Udi udi hope ko so obi mu a legend. U be ku obi o. We this squad no, e na be se ingba, ye be se Croatia, ye be se wanwan a. Legend. Asem be si o. Me dia me fa hope bia me so obi amu. Me dia me didi a me da, nya me ya dum ye se inganda, ye de be tu soloku.
1: Mate.
0: De me ka te ase.
1: Okay.
0: Nya mpo no kwa no. Ni me ka se football no, enye fair.
1: Si acha inganda.
0: Ah! Man, who's a football and you're fair?
1: I don't know what I'm saying.
0: Football. Oh, listen.
1: It is not about names. It is not about
0: any names. Oh.
1: Nadia, I don't know what I'm saying.
0: Even who compares squad to squad, you're man, woman.
1: Yati.
0: What you say?
1: Yati.
0: Technical bench, woman. We are not up there. You can't call that Ghana for be a name to swaze.
1: Carlos Queiroz is in it. Thomas Tuchel.
0: Uh huh.
1: Obu ko World Cup. Carlos Queiroz is the one mark. Thomas Tuchel.
0: Ah, legend. Are they not be competing?
1: Yes, I is in it.
0: Debi, they are not be can.
1: Now Thomas Tuchel is going to World Cup.
0: Oh. Huh? Why? What Champions League final?
1: You can't World Cup.
0: In recent times.
1: Fabio, you can't World Cup.
0: Nah. Carlos Queiroz, they are not going to wake up.
1: Onye if you come, I will be.
0: Ah, you will.
1: Pedigree or World Cup,
0: uh-huh.
1: And not Thomas to care size.
0: Pedigree, yeah. Let the pedigree no go World Cup. It's not good. We are just mere. Yeah, compatible. Keep it in your bar. Then can occur. On what come here? On what come here? Compatible in your bar.
1: Now, what is that? Ghana DBC you go to World Cup.
0: Uh-huh. And I'm just saying. The only way you
1: know. The way I'm moving, I said the. Sebi. Team no. Ah.
0: Na any say Jai World Cup no qualify.
1: Mate.
0: Because you don't qualify, I say also could be. Let me count as here. Me ma fa hope bia say obi amu, me say so asa. So the hope say obi mu hope say nipa no, we could D5.
1: Triple. Unya da je our current boys and an apply.
2: Me hear bone bi.
1: Oh okay. Any positives?
2: Me say bi na. Positives, you know. Okay, so this is me there.
1: Uh-huh. Where your ticket there?
2: Game na omo boy you know me hear squad in the first
1: okay
2: na me hu say squad na GFA e dey communicate ba bon 23 players say mfan ko bo no bebre nim first of all squad na e dey kan e dey ba bon ten bebre enim na me hear omo mbo obi na mu say bi mu nsoso abeka ehun na ebi mi pull out because omo clubs are more kwan because enye under FIFA
1: calendar no.
2: Calendar 25th of May and a FIFA say club bianja ni player kwan with exception of omo mko Champions League final any exception eye cup games a ambebo in FIFA am omo kwan enye say 25th they say player bia FIFA e jan no say club national team ni person and clubs ni jan say national team ni person dey no call campaign for the World Cup team dey neko inty Francis Amuzumu am bi players ni bebre am bi and mu say bi mu abeshishim tere yegbe mu no mu nka ho ohwe squad ya jan kwesi ajemai edi kan dey listen by no mu nka ho inim bebi a omko for mu free and ye nim nipa offer from oh of course
1: o me Ghana for
2: minka so mu nya Ghana for I've not said that
1: me
2: see me nim baby I call for mu free some place in the dorson. Ze bi o Ghana bi o kotogo ne bi o house but me nim baby e call for we mu di buy na me nim nipa o de o mu buy place na e do mu be shishi mu me nim nipa o de o mu be shishi mu say efe nu na e do mu buy a fine say ye under 23 coach because call up ne buy na enu me sign call back once me case me hear squad no ti me sign call back o where 23 players they appoint your free we mu announce squad no then na efeni kan ye na efeni kan say and I read 23 players have been called up for this month's international friendly against Mexico. Their squad is composed of star players from domestic league and European leagues who are closely monitored by coach Carlos Queiroz as well as the under 23 players who will be soon representing Ghana in the upcoming Olympic Games qualifier. And omo dey players no dey kaka ho bae. Nti me share enura game na na me hear squad na me say be share communicate na efin dey mae ne say. Eye players omo frɛ omo munim ball Ghana league ni mu. Ano omo yi omo any players a omo body am ya under 23 no e wo Olympic qualifier. Omo a coach na frɛ omo no e wo league ni mu dey omo specify omo ye the best in the league. No top players any players be a coach in a show mu Carlos Cruz show mu for the World Cup. Any under 23 players, and your mommy and son of Mukawa. It's me and I'm a squad nine, no boy, you know. And I'm Musa Benjamin Asari, a local player. It almost say players are more league in him, top players. Benjamin Asari, mo, Razak Simpson, mo, Salim Adams, mo, Omudia Oho. You are near Baba squad, no coffee fatuso, or almost starting, you know. Ebi Musu, a mom, 23 years. And to so no be Bobby and it's a coach in the channel. Because almost say, and other players are coaching, no, I show woman. It will a squad need the Obenya Majida Simeru Oburu 23 years. It is a coach in a channel. Intinia didn't be car home. Players no mu womana, omu bro, Oscar Pomone, Natana Jem, omu bro 23 years. No, your homework.
1: Felix Afanajan.
2: Coach in a film. Felix Radio 23. Okay. Afanajan 23. They'll be on over Olympic Games in a bit. Enti. Midye na metia CS. Bona a cowboy and unquan yet Black Stars preparation to the World Cup. Olympic but you're also preparation for the Olympic team. Tewi ana keto kreku ebetro Facebook Ghana Football Association president Kofi wanya fato so
1: o ka sey
2: o sey bon ya ba wie assembly ani akire ani o sey objective accomplished. This event has provided significant stage exposure for the majority of the U23 players who will soon assemble for the Olympic qualifier, as well as other players who had limited playing time. The World Cup squad announcement is scheduled for June 1st. Let's maintain our collective support for our stars. I'm not going to see you as a dano. Eto ase. Keto kreku eneko posuwe. After see a ball born in ye. Enti me. Min bi grojo bi ya. Afen mati ase di enti ya. Carlos Cruz amet na bench. Because enya Black Stars. Eye players bi ya. Oshe wumu. Any local stars, any under 23 squad, any the cowboy, in the affair, Matias here, the entire Carlos Cruz, I met na bench because on your under 23 coach, or your Black Stars of Ghana coach, on your Black Meteors coach, that one established by me. Two, born our boys in the ball park and so on, Miss Anhui in Usubi. Me was a born, aye, Felix Afinejan, any goalkeeper Benjamin Asare against. Mexico, because Ghana ya bo 3 shot on goal ya boko pomun afenajan ebo 2 ana ba ko ya free kick robi boy na enu so ko na keeper no moi ti ya bo 3 Mexico bo 16 shot emu 8 efa pomun emu 2 eto net ti e chese goalkeeper Benjamin Asare Sebu okay onyo no kwa na die because Solomon Agbesi be derby. Solomon buy and Bako buy manage him. It is 7 and a Benjamin a ban so. And or chi 2 na 5 or chi 5 na 2 share. And he was splendid. Now, my so be a camp the first goal. Kofi, my images no. Obi am na Facebook no me
1: hard. No, the video is even if I'm watching.
2: Me pe images no. Okay. Because me de yard here. E to them my images no na hard here. Mami image number 1. Oscar Opon started game no. A center back. Born your ball 1 minute 12 seconds and a born be di Ghana ho. And your pian de ma Oscar upon confirm my image in the first one. No. And now, no bet me the ball now come.
1: I want a coffee.
2: Kofi Aristotle.
1: Now, I'm watching
2: me. MC, oh, yeah, you can't. And to confirm that image, the first one. Oshe Winuswa. Mine no 112, 1 minute 12 seconds. To the end of my. And Sani about this image so. Ya won say abobo ama Oscar Opon Ghana center back no born ye nyina e kom that time obi a confidence osro born ya pass enche bia and o de born come at the goalkeeper. Yes, e ya normal practice because ye person won me ye ho up I say born ye de kwachi come at goalkeeper enti enye where ye 101 minute 13 seconds my first one 1 minute 12 seconds na nyina yin hwe ponum say and Mexico for ni chere say Omu World Cup round omu yenu nto nyan de 23 bia nto omu presse. Within 1 second omu presse ente enye. Mami first one now de udiba zia amu. Ansana wei. Ode ba ako tosu zia ansana ode wei ba. Enye. Legend, time nese enye. 1 minute 12 seconds. She Oscar Opone kwa bono. On distance between Mexico players and Ghana. On se space wumpa. Opekro beti mambo tutas and sawabobo onesi. Na mami next image na ye 1 minute 12 seconds. Within 1 second. no ma presse Oscar Pon ama bon ontimi mon kombio e so sign a chidi koma goalkeeper no etima me that image na na da so no aha enie yes intelligent one within 1 second on press no ana 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because pressure bia ni so enie e ball no man no and the player na no press was call pon na san call Benjamin Asare so tell for no pressure ba no so obebo ball na sima na obe nden and the player say bo mami the space more space ti ko fi mami next image bio time a ball no be di Oscar pon opon ko betima intercept ball no betima bokra ko true because pressure na na boys ni dey press no no Mexico for no pass ball na omo obi amre e to bi digirigiri na ba Ghana players no so ono mo press upon no me ball no boss that time the goalkeeper ni po no no me ball no say one moral lesson say woman ye world cup na ye ko bo no similar things like this e be si bebre because national teams ni bebre e press 97.9
1: and luckily it might not be your opponent it might be
2: a different player ntin na me say lesson say woman no
1: ball na it can be juku
2: yeah because we dey create different images kwa first ball now the man upon what went to me and Geno say a party a kobeje ball na san atwe omokra
1: experience confidence bi ya
2: and kobeje ball na the person dey either say kobe pian ko ohun say ball no atwe no bebere obo ato atwe ne got this ball yeah the man midfielders ni bia kwesisi ball befa a party obefa but na Benjamin Asare aye well confident say or the ball no ma Oscar Pawa or Benji ball no and or Pia ball no and or pressing
1: or for disappointed Benjamin
2: of course in 2 years he say Abega say Bernardo no one wants him and so can ball no he passing so can and that is in the style Benjamin Asare or mobile wants him it is a combo ball
1: or no kind or your ball playing
2: good and he a combo ball be a otuado wo no he a ball ni a ball counter attacking football or tell you so a tizigi. Nani pa ni mat di enti ana e tode bi o di a tizigi kwa da pomu. Adena o di a tizigi. A tizigi je bo na ya mwen sim o yad ye so obo bo ne 10. Obe nya target ni 8 ana 9. Because o ye very good in terms of long range. But Benjamin Asare yon so no e pia pia bo no wa chile ntu. Ni nani miye yon so ena bo no mo yere wa mo ji kwa she yen. So one, Benjamin Asare, big lesson is say. Who bobo am a player make sure say ujinidi because born I say your born was as is no eye pressing kwa coach is ndo do na pressing and they see no to be able blame Benjamin Asare for causing this but I blame Benjamin Asare and then Oscar Pon because mienu and my born by a goal to net now to mommy another image born I acquire no coach ni ka say yonko jina chire ni defender na yonko bobo ni bi because Ghana didn't play
1: we didn't play
2: the second half ye nya glimpses time and ye grow into the game ye grow confidence into the game second half ye be ball 9 minutes pe ye start ball ye ball 8 minutes na 9 minutes no me the ball to net and ye send doom ja no
3: fox 97
2: second half no ye buy ball 9 minutes it was a very good game team say ah coach ni ko e wa ka bi bi achire boys they are playing very well tinya chances anen ke betimi acha finaja nya baako rack 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
1: we were
2: 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Boy, short number ya. Benjamin Asare save ye. The first save Asare ye ya no bu afuru. Our chance ya boys is this ball. Ball in ye. Teriyegwe na be clear ball no. And the ball one say say the wire ni na ya obo ball no. Sa ball ma amazing go play no gen anim no. On Teriyegwe. Ball na dan anim no. O sa ball no de ma me you go play no gen anim no mo pia ma de gen do finish chama no ball shot. E ma Benjamin Asare dive yi ball no. O so no no tiatia o mo say e dem ball na mu ye. 9 players inside the penalty area of Ghana. Plus the goalkeeper make it 10.
1: In 25 we are
2: still now no short no bomb man ko pom. Emma goalkeeper ni save here. It in no ball na me hwe ye no.
1: Ahomachi
2: ne no. Ahomachi. Mi hu Ghana team no. It na me me ozo me kan Black Stars, me Ghana team. Ghana team no.
1: Okay.
2: Abe ball. Ah e bia e match a o man ko ball bia o magic scan na bibi on say efeni obi frame match a e ji bibi kakra nti enam si age kakra no. Yen timi ka se ball yen ko but enso message o musika no mde court. Nti ye pay team e ko represent e o man Ghana nyina a o ka ho amika ho bi. E no ma ball. But niema me hu ye no. Enya de e ben Black Stars ba bia. Now the second goal na me the west.
1: Okay.
2: Kofi mama image sini bio da binya seke bu da mama image na baba Ghana box second half Ghana pole me say we there Mexico for chance
1: ya ya ya mara Starlets is a win
2: tomorrow ah nyabute Starlets say we do anye where counter na Ghana ball no akatu say Ghana ba e ball 8 minutes or second half no ti time near 53 minutes 22 seconds omo the counter na ba. Before this goal, no, mami, answer na ball no beba hano. Your center back sini miye, no, Teriyegwe ni Isaac Opon. 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
2: 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Na mame image na wo de buy answer wo de we ba no. 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
2: 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a say ball no na wase komo yi Teriyegwe film tan tin na me bi sa say sa players na sa do mbe ka ho minim criteria ne kwa on faso e do mbae
1: they are organizers
2: they are all
3: we were practically for Black Stars
2: and wabobia
4: wabo under 20
2: ah wabobia
4: under 23
2: after wabobia
1: wabobia
4: ah to Black Stars there 2004 Ghana ni there na he was
2: on the on the bae ya omo ba otu adu TC Park no say captain TC Park na place we mu Teriyegwe mu oba ya na enso bebe obi entenie enu omo expose Ghana team
1: we nyina ni emu bia
2: boy be your funny Gilberto Moura o e Mexico ni uko Mexico mo fra no the Mexican Messi enu o je bobu o center ho mine Moura 1 Moura 2 nya de mamia baby o je ball no eni wo say o de ball no be ye pole no baby a otwe o mo saa ko ball short Benjamin Asare bio
1: in Asare
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1: mate
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1: carlos
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1: okay
2: enya Black Stars
1: mate 11 say 11 minutes past 11 bi egusi team konya say your first 97.9 the Black Stars ensu jina kone against the Gambia Andy Carroll Uganda almost who you sue almost a payback time who can lie Kinson yeah they are at 17 man and say yeah and then cook we buy and we judge one or two and you know me what obviously one of our best coaches in Ghana coach Prosper Nateogu former Wafa former Dwarfs former Asante Kotoko head coach
5: Major Mami now I say Black Stars in there the woman are bad Teriyegbe aye se Philemon Bafo.
1: O pese o twafa wo. E brain ntina
5: me
1: ka se fa na 17.
5: Me pese me ka se wa no aye se Philemon Bafo no.
1: Philemon Bafo aye de.
5: Se ke ye pe number 2 jesi ona o so bebo.
1: Mate. Who wins today?
6: Because asuma Andy can no say
0: eh point ban we make no.
1: Point be ban
0: we. Because he see eh your center backs na ye problem na be o ye potential so replacing eh ya eh sa boy na. Wa pass it to junior team.
1: Is all right.
0: Make up a tell you get around can I say you go to with me. Let me go out here. Around him.
5: No more than
0: Obi Awa bought junior national teams now. I was sent to work up way. Ah, they make out here say.
1: Who the emergency player? One or two.
0: So. I can work up with.
6: Let's go.
1: That be fact. Who say listeners? Don't be very discerning.
2: Yeah.
1: The woman to about it. Okay, example.
2: Agency player.
1: Okay. Or different mentality.
2: So
1: as you go, I can't prove. I can't prove.
2: But you know, crazy. Terry,
1: he had a body.
2: You correct the agency. Until that's not related to.
1: Until proven.
2: Until we win, brother.
1: Until even.
5: It's not even about agency. But was he part of the 23 man squad?
1: Yeah. You can't say a fact. Who say ticket? You say. Some were not released. And maybe what important is the most important thing is that in your team and representing Ghana, we lost 2-0. Lot of positives. Benjamin Asara actually said when you man supporter, he can write to the occasion or your mistake. It is part of it. Or by learning from the mistakes. Many sure say okay, what capa? Say Papa no need to be or possible man. These are the positive things we have. We also yes, and yes, you're criticizing one more. And the uncle and the 17.
5: You're criticizing one more, but we know Kotoko Democracy Cup team nom the US and the difference in him.
1: Mate.
5: See, you're going to go US. Ghana for more US.
1: Mate, you're going to be a
5: kind. The difference be
1: Mate. Like Kinson, Prosper Nateogu.
5: Legend. And now you're there. A guy is smart. Doctors won't call him. I know. Say, we come from a fairly. First one, dear. Dr. Prosper Nateogu smile, smile, and was failure. Because your smile said, after winning the Wafu, I was so dear, called AFCON U17. No, I called it AFCON U17 in my failure. And yeah, oh, failure, you know, was seeing another opportunity to qualify for the World Cup.
1: The Mundial.
5: Yes. The biggest stage. I was under 17. And after failures, someone to me if you have AFCON quarter final, semi final, and final. When you have Kenya, I'm money be a better baby.
1: Why are you stressing or what failure?
5: Now there's a tournament, yes, man, I'm not going. Yes, man, it's uncle Jim Ray because you're a biatcher.
1: So accepted.
5: Yes.
1: There were no opportunities, so they were called
5: World Cup. Via the playoffs.
1: Matty.
5: A legend, at the end of the money, you. Because one, you're born against a Ghanaian as a coach. Onimye bi bia, mo bia na da likings to onimye bi bia. Number two, say likings to teba si mo ni boys ni befi no be si wo kwa mo di abufu eja national team no. Eya obi wo ni mo he will want to prove a point.
1: There is not the one going to play.
5: Legend, coaches ni ano bo di omu kachia boys mo mu kubani ane chain. Legend, mehu player biya onimbo bo. But the coach kachia say wo minim di obi timi aye di amami. Ase wo si park na so center back baka se se na puyo ne Ramos mo chain ano mo chain se biyo mo bo ajo mo di. O bo weje man of the match. If you akwa mo bo ama coach ni biyo because na jumo hiya nod na yewe on mani mo bo ni biyo. And legend like Kingston will be obetimi aka chane boys way because one to say youth teams in our nation and some boys will be transited from the under 17 to under 20 like Kingston. So why more and you know who I'm on who I won't mean transiting under 20 and Olympic team in TNS. Oba pesa lie against you be consider one a call up bi or be that chain come bi a and now so dey qualify for World Cup. And legend omu goalkeeper no under 17 no.
1: Ah, onele papa pani.
5: Oh, under 17.
1: Niti wa papa.
5: Sa ama ayi ne buy na fidi ne buy na e say untim ka say obi anyi.
1: Amati me nim se banya papa na
5: amfa na. Sa banya no na mamia Uganda goalkeeper no. First game of the tournament he won the man of the match.
1: Yeah, me kai pa.
5: And legend, the performance I wanted to do a tournament with Naso and Nipa.
1: Papa, no.
5: He under 17. Only I'm crack, I mean, you can't run over. Michel will be, Minchel will be added. Oh, I'm born under 17 with the Michel Munina. And the legend, where you got the team now? Oh, my free baby, and I'm a baby drew, I say. And oh, my progress here, pa. And for my baby journey, youth teams, na di ama penny back, I say, on the Rasuni means there is a certain belief. Ah, mu ni mu, and omu nim se, omu jai ni nyama na obetibi do mako do certain level. Sanka Ghana ne, Uganda ko ba under 17 tournament, and Kenya de se wasi ya tina se haya hon, ebi ebi emu biya. Ba di ama mi ebi emu ni nyina ba ne se, debi ane ya yedi mkoma, oka, omu ke kofa evidence bla. Evidence no here, unyama, because ne unni hobi.
1: Ya ne oka ya de.
5: Ni nyina ane se legend. Ansana coach basically free bus media before resign free national team a lot of factors and they buy into play because like Kingston was playing a tournament with sa squad no and an ebufu si free bus mu say onye adwuma ni biem
7: fox 97.9
5: omo omo nim mu di omo nim di enti oje adwuma no onun kwan so nanim legend Uganda for na make o masem e na nwumre ye na omo bo no de che ne say 3 games na omo boy no omo kipi one clean sheet and omo concede 3 goals. Ghana na ye kan ho asem no. Ghana bought 3 games e concede 4 goals. Game bi e boy e bia ye concede goal. Enti defensively.
1: Na dey say dey won kan.
5: Let's remember how. See e hwe defense na.
1: Be say wo kan Uganda dey no. Wo kan the goals they scored and
5: see na. It dey say e hwe defense na e ba attack. Enti defensively Uganda concede 3 goals in
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5: 3 games, averagely 1 goal per game. Keeping 1 clean sheet. The man of the match. First game, we're trainer. Ghana, about 3 games, conceding 4 goals. Yeah, keep it clean sheet. And Ghana and Uganda in terms of defense, omo defense ni yechere di ano. And Ghana born no say wo shadi o huni say omo lose concentration, omo ya complacent. Most especially, so your first game against Algeria, yechere 2-0 in the first half no. Say team biya di yechere ni ano say ya huwa dene bro Algeria for so in the second half ya nse biya nkanwa eni kwa nse ya mo omo she go. But complacency, any. Omo lose concentration ti ya concede 2 goals in the second half as I concede penalty ya man she about to contend and lose game against Algeria. In our second game, I am against Senegal. Senegal, Eddie red card. Odi red card, no 5 minutes later, Obe Sheyen, Yantimi Ametika. Legend, Yabo against South Africa. Yes, South Africa, 3-1. 3 goals, Nemu Mienuba, first half. Second half, the Beshe Bakuka, and Okana, South Africa, and Yago, I open a carton here, far, and Koshe, third goal. Legend, yeah, me patch the Yanis, say. Yabo, na Ebon. See about first half new year, me and Timmy and your goals and your resource are second half the Mobi. Because we lose concentration, we become complacent. Coach Angasana substitutions, Nibua or ya, what you say, a template. And the second half, and yet. And looking at the Ugandan team, like Kingston, me a team well to the extent, say, on him the Betimia. And Uganda for no a first game almost had 1 goal in the first half, but she had 2 goals in the second half. Whilst yeah, she had the first half, no much. No much should be first half, I should be second half. Second half, no weakness, no. In their first leg, no, and as my first game, no, almost had 2 goals in the second half. You conceded 2 goals in the second half. Legend, Uganda born in the third game, or lose against Cameroon by 1-0. First half, no, conceded goal, no. And on the last game against Ivory Coast, Obo 2-2. First half was share 1. Ivory Coast share no betaker. Second half, Ivory Coast share no betaker. It means Uganda for Nankasano. Omo no obani empower. Omo lose focus. There's no complacency. Omo no over 90 minutes. And to your more resource now, it follow a certain pattern. Omo game ninjina one side. And full 90 minutes. Unlike Yadiana. Yeah, but first half, new year. Second half, not complacency, not losing or focus. Aban.
1: Who is qualifying?
5: Again, and Rao Kase, the AI and Wazi, an integrant of French speaking countries. By Hassan, the Ebessa IBM. I see Uganda qualifying ahead of the Black Stars of Ghana.
1: Fabio, over Pebble against Uganda. Now, Femra, who is qualifying? Ghana Premier League. Nations in Gamba or Blacks?
4: So Kahas has 77.9. See you Nakasanti.
1: I oh see you Akasa.
4: You really.
1: Oh, Papa, that's me.
5: Oh, then where Dennis Oyamba? Where the Dennis Oyamba? But only me Akasa.
1: Kofi Aristotle. Where the Akasa Dennis Oyango? Okay, Fabio.
4: The see you.
1: Cross panel Venice.
4: I'm a room fi has see you the ni hiapa. Why wadaruma? Still use answer. And they also compensate here. What is here? So qualify for World Cup. Cause me sure say all kono. Task night the man no. Pan yes won ku win. Afcon in here and family. Adiegu. Anyi. By one another chance to qualify for the World Cup. And to OBB approve it say ya. Improve train. Set the American Matias here because Bible cries it your own yaki to a hustle ye no timidic as yes and in sa. But what is here? Tisia the under 70 amount. Now the Kogu one must say ya. You timid fakas ye and so on sa. In ye. To a noir crime ye sauce by now, or don't know why a coin of a fasua or bet me a qualify a co wake up. Collegian under 70 they are here move. Oh, weird state. And no na near the wah wah wah. You under 17, you under 20. And na near the wah wah.
1: So near Riam and Tia.
4: Yeah, Riam said, and I've been out of Uganda for the. You have the letter will be a Riami.
1: So,
4: oh, Riami answer why you are free to go. Yanto. The American ideas here. Eh, my way out, I don't make an animal, Mamma King, a Uganda. Oh, her pa my 17 years. I don't know, cross near 17, under 17, till 16. Oh, do you remember where we are? Now, me, I'm a tear crowd, and I was what time. Oh, just that, Yantano, say what qualify. Me, I saw, say, the only criteria of the
1: MRI,
4: and no, and I guess, sir. Be an honor, the end, and I can say, but an immunity, and I know who no money. Oh, it's legend. Prosper nene boys no adie ba kwa e wo Ghana fo nyina tin fa prosper ho ne se in terms of
0: youth system no dey o ya dey pa it dey under 17 months say ya now you ample time to prepare with team now now the corner want me avan ko e bibia what the Ghana nyina hwamo but they make what you say mimi dey na me dey say either say e bia ye inform prosper ana say old prosper na dia ye ko e be free
1: inform prosper say dey
0: e bia wasasa
1: why is that from there
0: on how was he coaching no and then the style of coaching no ah mimi nim no se no one na no dey for the under 17 no dia na me so won ko ba bia ti mimi dia is legend
1: who nim ni say
0: o say how was he coaching no
1: o coach say
0: na tia tia ne na yi no ne nsem keke bi na wo kra wo se bi wo wa no wo ya we so won dey jira say and we no wo dey compare senior for na we mu no wo form makoma no wo form but what you say uh-huh. But the perception about you may say because of the wafa you know on or passing through wafa no obi anim say now who can coach back wa ah yente tin kwa dia u be yino e wo Ghana has see na prosper eto failure ya adiegu plans ni nyina ahwiegu dia su ni nyina
1: abi qualifying
0: media me pese qualify
1: okay
0: ha ba se sa na be kode a
1: about your
0: man,
1: okay. TK, how's MD Akasa? And I was on the Twitter space. Now, you're trying to kind of answer me. One echo relegation, a Ghana Premier League, you know. And they what the criteria has the top players for next season. My main chairman, my man, watch chapter half. I think, sir, oh, yeah, has a folk supporter, a Yanity Semper. The one I hear in the German, sir, in the MD, I'm one on next season. And San has a best signing player no. Na would himself a player way. Qualities way. And now war. And it's MD say top notch quality. Passion. Hunger. In the player chrono. And San Yaka say yes, signing TK. And now Fabio. And I say Kofi Aristotle. And now Andy Carroll no. It's just a player no. Where you're top notch. Where you play and then you so oboko oboku no ho obe defend the rainbow jersey no no be defending the year pa na fe ni passion no enye player ye she hasa oba kotena achimota be bi no one guys guys bro de da bi utim se loose na konu mu o che se obanya na da bi hasa wene such a player and a next season has MD ese on basan no
2: legend first of all and yes, sir, oh, ye leader, obey engaged. O mom would do a cheat, and now moa, oh, ye be a mo mahe. Timmy Macassa, a jummer me, you know. I was as you saw, obey ya, per se, obey in a hot tone, you made the demand, and sign with men a jummer ye. Aye, football, and our sports, any new tour. It will be to your man, I said, Mum fans. Now, if you move ye did
1: radio and go on.
2: Now, radio one said, obey a reader, I will be a giant bonnies and mounder. Radio teacher.
1: I have fast time with Janet. Any serious?
2: Oh, no, baby, no individual. I'm not saying you will. I'm saying for more, maybe.
1: Okay.
2: But who ye, Juman, will be no watching you. Hey, no, no, son, side, you know, one will be that. But football and sports, they all, yeah. Boxing, cross, you know, hey, we didn't come on them channel. No more bomb sound running. And you're to news in a stage. I said, no more boy, hey, medical. Oh, sanity. 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may now say Yaboka and I am Moka no Mabeka, meboa. Now, Hana, your person there be a nipper boyeno. Yeah, you be flying can't you and come in Jome, top player, young cap. Could be sir, I am so monka. Into ye, so ye managing director, obey engage of fans, and obey engage club members, and obey engage football people. And football people, no, you're Biana, Utir Radio, a be more obisory or fan of phone. obi o X, obi o Facebook, obi o Twitter, wa na o ko X no so. Enti ye se obe ko space no so na no make di nkomo. Na oko hono ma, you make sure se obe encourage o mu because some of them the state of the club enye sa no mo pe no. Enti ye se obe kwa kwa encourage o mu. By so doing, you make sure se won ko kan de won tumi nye. Because we will judge you by what you said. Na in some bebre no na me wo ex no so na me tie na ne ade na de wo de ato wa ye kan wan semi se has best sign top notch passionate na ba ko ne sign den
1: hungry
2: yes se u for player e was a player no what this qualities in and san wa bobo abon yi ana no obi wo no ma onye hungry but obetimi abema success obi wo no ma onye passionate but obetimi abema success obu o nye top notch but obetimi abema success so in a nutshell no nka kase obe sign good players nanka etwa nkomotenten ni su nyina but ofi se say no obe kana se ma mini problem
1: me ya sure say what it is supporters no
2: e kase be players no nye top notch
1: tin e bi o nye has material
2: exactly
1: u dia go you be tempted to say some of these things
2: do o ka in na make say u kasa no are very careful because when in Kenya boni
1: as I said na panic we nyini won
2: minjini
1: sa
2: sen
1: sa sa qualities we no be first order to players no
2: sam we no e yard anya ayi brofoket wa o say the way no market scheme we no dey all kind no say no dey to up and ya sasa players o gan anya agum na ye horo no say ya ya ba bia mien sapa ne be huri aba so dia ken na wase to nya abutre ti na make say o kasa but anya boni say o kan sa ansem because you try to motivate omomudi wachi has of folk me 18 clubs e bo Ghana league ni na ni division 1 ni division 2 fo nyina aya na me wasem bia me ka se has ni club a o ye very closer to the Alis, the Zamalek's, the Mamelodi Sundowns and co has pe o ye very closer to them.
1: How closer are they to them?
2: Of course so go ka alia enye bo no bon park ni so go hwe administrative works o hwe infrastructure o hwe ni mo mo wa any more year big club into your boy African Football League no any clubs omni born as some go boy you you say clubs omo starting status
1: yeah ebi kwaje say we are my team
2: that is why America say Ghana hanyina has pe any club a obetimi abain these clubs
1: because
2: on what this infrastructure no wo ho structures no wo ho aka say personnel on be shem no ma ye ni ye no manya sika ba into na me say obain no so I yem fa ni say sir, any more important to be a federal crowd? Now, say be another investor and a shareholder be Pejano who no saw the $5 million in my house of folk for a season. I'm going to be drew that level and with time on bedrew her. That is why I make us they are the only club on making a pedo more drew that level in 10. Now, as a book, our baby or training to uncle say Sikaso or Koya training as him. Look at the infrastructure of Mercy Phobia House or more offices be BNT. I can't be Panabe Yajumano. Internet has for competent coach. Minka se coach no onye competent. Me de yas asem kanam. Of a competent coach. No for quality players. No for prudent management. Of a active board members and active administrators. No so muye jumana.
1: They are good to go.
2: They are good to go. And kasem bi ani obi o.
7: 97.9.
2: Because our management ni active and obenya good bosses, eh? Coach sa odi be to kwai correct and ko say nsi kwai so ni nyema kit samba shebeye kama bibia bu koye precision bibia de dem because obi eye na djuma je djuma na enko bo ba akoso inty house of folk ni the only club obetimi aben the elite clubs of Africa in 10 nemom omunye ready so mbe yesa one time to gbe afedo himpon the 14th aye na dwen se or channel house of folk energy now towards Pobi Mino. Some of us thought it was the best decision because football team. So and they Nana is a coach and so yes, I got a football team. I didn't know can panic. Exactly. We pack first. Unya baby, I'll be training and some walk up a man for my day. I do mama, unya man for money. We are not paid the money be diagro.
1: Baby,
2: I'm born on the bonu. The money be diagro. No, I pack at home. It has to folk decide say we channel all the resources and the energy towards Pobi Mine, which is correct. Now Pobi Mine is about 80 to 95% done. And the mini problem ho Se se dia kan ye de football park ne so de no
1: on the pitch
2: on the field of play enti se obetimi ayaya ma pobima ne sabe so abamfa so yi a adise team ni jina park so she go de bia no o winning matches enye sa pobima ni nyina obetimi da ko division 1 Dibito Santos omko division 1 Leicester City okwa England Man City Chelsea United team bia omo ne kwa the best training facility Leicester City omko de call League 1 enye champions pro League 1 enti if you fail to plan ne ma be saying ene beba so how so folk direction is omo we see here no yes obe sign this crop of players are mini problem but you make sure say wo sign wo mo a sika beba no the tier clubs ne ka impimpim team bia de ka ne mum has can do
1: so
2: dodo
1: so in talking of top notch quality no na say obako outside na Ghana hana bi
2: wa oh some and na make say so the way no to one also sonu so be a three players pe na obenya omukura sa status we na open
1: oh Ghana
2: ai
1: three pe
2: oh
1: out of the lot
2: three pe ebi Ghana no three Ghana ni na sa qualities we nenye you
1: top notch passionate
2: na you can say top notch kra na ya the two say emfa top notch player why na be bo nidin no we are that top notch ni should be passionate obi a top notch onye passionate obi a top notch or a passionate but onye hungry for success but what can you mamie san tin na make say o can say ya meme fa ni say you know if you are speaking to masses so kasa chire nipa you try to convince them by so doing what me you so where's beer? Oh, aha! It's said the old couple
1: about.
2: Who was sure about? Quite what you guys say? Hey, me, a bema, me dear. So only me and Jamie are coming nude. And so be another bottom
1: ground. It is over. Me say 7.9. Has MD.
2: Mhm.
1: Where defa kasa?
2: Or kasa chen is supporters.
1: Okay.
2: Ndi, he's right to use where's yeah, open. But me can say, who can is anyone making sure say? Omo me try hold on sign for me judge ochana.
1: Me say what keep us? What me say what keep?
2: Me when it dey make train on bosses ni we are make ho asem so dey make kan kwesi na ne say how so folk to ne niam akakrea bi
1: they can get there
2: on beti me page a chain Ghana clubs ni nyina
1: Fabio I think say we yeah the type of players are who are for how so folk because they see where them dey aka no
4: say no me catch any say obekasa no o meka no kure
1: okay
4: dey make kan what
1: you know ba ko ni
4: aha na man tie no but the old dear mommy na me beje ho adwuma
1: okay
4: eh the old dear free hor aba no na me beje ho adwuma in terms of edifice has wo ho so on the maintenance has pubimai any wo mo edifice omo wo no de legend in Ghana ha no Ghana se si dia has it so
1: okay

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1: And me for I has transfers in person I can once in due to circumstances or mom's is here. But kotoko de after some ogumba first year with the IMC, I'm going to talk about my I'm going to talk about my personal. After some mobile in the year, supporters and Kadam Mokotoko near year, I'm going IMC Ninja Ska from Fikasium at the total players. I'm going to see a national team like players. Meboa. And be free Sudan cry so these guys won't make us all matamakwe. But the more balance system now warning Yama Bimuno, I'm one of the are. Won't me more.
2: Okay. Wali di ba ye ko nations. Sana wo ho. Na ubi oko he nations match ni bibia. Uhu top note. Uhu passionate. Ye make an what yas ye. By ye bo ni nations we in oko off.
3: It didn't.
2: And, ha! I wanna ask him one. Himself after the game with Achaman Solo, he went to Walid Nema and said, "This is the next Stella."
3: And what happened?
2: And then they see, yeah, and what happened? What
3: happened? What happened? What happened?
2: Management! And do baby, then like I say, players need your proper orientation. Legend! Yeah, bye, you better be passionate now, bro. And you better be more passionate now. I conform. You make out, yes, yeah. No conformance in your capacity, baby. He plan about being a president. Now, come to the legend. Maybe you know, Mamuna. Huh? Mamuna, president, you buy that. You make an idea. Huh? But, me buy a suyanaba on the video.
3: What about the young girl?
2: Your manager, yeah, so make a hot yes, yeah. Eti, we're not telling me to sit a Monday.
3: Monday,
2: because a woman, woman, but the man put a bus on the say, 9 years, yeah, but I'm fine.
3: Martin,
2: and the old fans,
3: and the girl, I got 4 minutes. Swadro All Blacks news, information,
4: okay. Benjamin Asare, I signed the amount. Mark Hellinklin, or agent.
3: Okay.
4: The management for the State Fraud Sports Management, okay. A German-based football agency.
3: Oh, okay.
4: The BBI there the papers after the World Cup. Maybe I want to Ghana.
5: It means we're
4: yeah, because we say players.
2: Sorry,
4: so we now join the agency, sir.
3: Yeah.
4: Not just they want a new move. It's likely.
2: Oko.
3: Now who ya na agency be?
4: O say.
3: Who ya na agency be?
4: Me free me and manage me.
3: Oh okay.
4: Oko. Me over.
2: Sorry ko.
4: Me agency no ABC na. Yeah.
3: Trebesu.
4: On the manage me.
3: Baba
4: Rashid ka ho.
3: And
4: the girl ka ho.
3: Kofi Arisot ni na.
4: Ka ho.
3: Okay.
4: Ba me na me pe hin.
2: Asare ko.
3: That's what paid you.
2: Aha, ti won se fe. Obi ti say asare. She Oba has how passionate he is. Any pussy no. Me boy.
3: Yeah. Agents in the powerful agency. So.
2: Oh, unya sang yezi di se di unya no. Next time di be yo. Three.
3: I got 3 minutes. Anikaro.
6: Najan.
3: What's the info on Eri no?
6: Najan, baby, I do no. Eri no hong komana yedin. But Pando heart of lions only.
3: Okay.
6: Young Apostles the 15th, all right.
3: Okay.
6: And the baby a real engineer a Swedro All Blacks in Nation FC.
3: Tamalenu Kumasi.
6: Bachawane.
3: Okay.
6: Ashanti region team baku free Ashanti region a quarter mile. One here or bury or ho. And son or bedrufi.
3: Repeat it.
6: Ashanti region team B free Ashanti region a quarter north for your tamale.
3: Okay.
6: Yan here or bury or ho and son or bedrufi.
3: Okay.
6: Sansuna Swedro All Blacks. Amo.
3: Kofi Arisat to Chrome.
6: Yes.
3: Aha.
6: Almost to be air by Ashanti region.
3: Okay.
6: Almost to be to marry Waha and San Oma Kofi.
3: It is a Kofi Irish attitude, you know, in Najimu Pano.
7: Oh, Bezekotose.
3: Nations in it, Oblast, and Kayan Fananko, one a Kanka Kofipe.

0: Benyanka Nations and Rena All Blasting.
1: Nations in your own.
0: All Blasting. Because baby, I will free the.
1: Oh, okay.
0: We are there.
1: Oh,
0: okay.
1: Baby, I will free the. Welcome out.
0: But legend. The attorney say, games, let me know how to be a Paco Bono.
1: You be a friend.
2: Let me out, boss.
1: Welcome, Mopa. And catch and case, he say.
2: Boss in penny for one, I'm a cancer, so we'll say Chibaya or that.
1: And just say,
2: we'll say him. Nah. Maybe so, or blast a cackling him.
1: Okay. And I'm about to
2: have found.
1: No, no, Fabio, I don't come with
2: you. Many, Fabio, I don't come.
1: Okay.
2: And then I'm positive. And Rams, the men who do come.
3: Judge and count your fair judgment in your
0: cry.
3: Who's that? I'm back to say we need to serve nurses. Who's the army? Yeah, he, Jabba, he, never, never, Confessi, Swabron come. Let him, when you're Mrs. Nathan, some of you was on tip. I don't know who's some of you was on tip.
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3: I said that.
1: So basha kotoko.
3: Ai, sisi eh.
1: Ah,
3: ema messi sisi eh.
1: Sisi eh. Sisi eh no.
3: Sisi eh.
1: Ivan say all blast. Eh, one zero against kotoko.
3: Sisi eh, all blast lead game.
6: Sisi eh, so kotoko lead 2-0.
3: It's a man now. And legend, say sisi eh. Then baba. Say no no. What do you tell the head man? We so dey go for hotel.
2: Legend. A concern all blast supporters. I'm a part. Everyone knows me as a staunch Kotoko fan. And they may mean this to you, but because of the dear Mifine, you know, maybe in general. Maybe with the Mito Tristra Kotoko fraternity. They see a war swedro. I was there myself. I was swedro. This is what in a social media and other places say.
1: Wamu
2: kotoko calls swedro. Wamu attack wamu. What videos are on social media and other. And I'm based on that. Say, if this is the reason why our supporters, you know, any excel players, you know,
1: and
2: I say,
3: this are football teams or mobile. I'm about to go hotel by attacking some supporters. Beer,
2: and
3: supporters are same. Said there are supporters in Quacko Bobo, no more could this uncle boy. Okay, what team? Any sweat your team and their bobo. Could you team? On records, Mintisa, you attack almost sweat your team on records.
1: That's it. Between nations, any sweat do all blast.
3: Abrankese is my place. I love watching football at Abrankese.
1: Okay.
3: And when you be a few more, Kotoko winning a match, me no, who na mijina?
1: Kotoko winning.
3: I'm winning a match.
1: Okay.
3: Because Kotoko is saying, no performance. Someone say we are. Next time, better than that, I'll catch us about this almost. I'm a herbal.
2: The last time,
0: Kotoko.
2: The woman are we?
1: Yep. Okay.
2: The last time I blast your home.
1: That's your home and away. In the Sasan ABC.
6: Last time near the
0: head. Records.
6: How many years?
0: Records. Records are set. To be broken. Records are set to be broken. And Ade Amekache Obi Anese. And now tell me again, Obi Asha.
1: Okay.
0: But se koto ko se swadro. No nations come draw nations are come based on head to head.
1: Me da se.
7: The best of nations.
1: Hello.
8: Hello.
1: Hello.
8: Hello.
1: Yes sir.
8: Roma father ni.
1: Mama into Roma father.
8: You want to get it? Mami for Kunya is in the field, so now Kotoko supported Kinzuba near Fanus at West MP, named Chama Waba, Kamatu Katia, Womucha, I'm like, huh? One said Nessis, then Yaya canoe, and yeah, a broken at the Kronko. The Nessis is there, Kotoko. No, we should bow with him, Ko, no, could see a class of folk. We Roma for the Metal Futimuna. Now, when they want to see Bois. And yet, Doctor Pamiti, to be a better place to tell supporters, you'll be Kupako. 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
1: 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Hamza, ever now, as online Munye. I don't find online Munye. Hello, where's Hamza? Bit my sir, but I am Papa Fru. Hello,
10: good afternoon.
1: Good morning, sir.
10: Okay, guys, now I if you care, yeah, I announce you. Now, as I went here, he was going to Ghana as a week 15 players. Early, and he's American, and he's a player. One bit major that is ready. No one. If he's asking now, I can't say, I reply, I don't know. I did it too.
1: What is here? Okay, top notch as a man. Okay, hello. Hello. 0501-436-476. 0546-999-744. Hello? Hello? Hello?
11: Hello?
1: Yes, my boss.
11: Midiane Kwame from Pomkasa Putuja.
1: Bram Bacha, I'm in you.
11: Kakra Makati Nishis, Miss Seremomo. Only no one imagine. Only woman took a place here. Why your media? And yet the only way I qualify.
1: Okay, Mate, what noted? Why? Made us a who's better, my friend? I bet
12: you make
1: your soap and you get it.
12: If I'm a lad, I
1: like the patch of who has ever been a mean to
12: you. I
1: want to be a lad.
12: The sham so shall.
1: Made you
12: know, bring that chaman, the sham. So shall papa.
1: I'm
12: a look and cassa. You say, you're so quick, Quenva. Top for envoy. Top for envoy. Message, I did well. No, so we are even men so. If I pay you, Japanese, Yababay or never, Canocre, I see Canocre. We put Ziyagi, Mamma, I feel the top of Japanese or never. I canocre. I said, team like I can keep so gilly, which man you hear, who be so bought top four. And why do we have a.
1: Mate, what's better, my friend? Yes, sorry, I'm not done the hit maker. Eddie, your papa. Eddie, Abba. say dani ni keso a o tike o tra o ti mu kran koto yi le o to pampe en kran kitin kitin ti. Hello.
13: Hello.
1: Yes sir.
13: Good morning.
1: Good morning sir.
13: We did boy ma.
1: O boy ma ka za fe. Yes
13: sir. O mo me enter from bawo.
1: E ti na be ye.
13: Oh,
1: so o ko.
13: O mo mu so ma na e boka. 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Ya ko mo so e ti mu a. Ke mu ti go ba bi bi mu. 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E do mu ka mo na nya bo e tra die. 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
1: Amen. Okay. 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
14: Hello, Zaza.
1: Bra penny.
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1: Mami ti o Hamza.
14: 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E bo hu mbe se fight e ko to ato. Ni nani se ti be one crime. 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E da boy e change kura ma ko to ko. Ye so ye ye wiye ni. Ti aga ti uza sa.
1: Family is my medassi. Medassi. What's your name, birthday?
15: Yes, sir.
1: Editor.
0: Uncle Ben.
1: Oh, Kobe Walana. Okay, hello.
15: Yes, sir.
1: What's your last caller?
15: I remember being a premium. I'm catching the phone. Why?
1: Magic.
15: I can't say what I'm saying. I already have a over. What's your name, Robert? I'm a cancer free coaching cancer. And you both are to get to the end of the day. I'm a professor. I'm a professor. I'm a professor. I'm a professor. I Osha brother class booker. We dey be am because has book team no. Egusu a I think I say that no to bad for there. Okay can we na opage no because Osha Alhaji has no Osha TT brothers. Now Osha yana na ya huta makwa mu a. Tama me ya has book no. Na yesi na has book ni sitie. Because that time kra no na ni pobi man. It na has book supporters. Dey ni jipa pa pa pa pa. But na has book ni pobi man no. As a team no. Think ya na think dey say na no to bad for there na da room. This is in Yami Yaduma. Ome has to focus on management, Amoya stronger. What was Amuja has to focus on the management? Amuni plans the Kata, which is management. Don't you have to focus to me? Titiana, Namugusu, Amodi, and this is the end of the Tuba. Posikura has to focus on Nama management. I have stronger has to support us. Anybody be piano, I have come up. Like, but I don't know Yami.
1: Mesmedasi. And it has to say,
0: Lanyan, and there. Where available? Happy birthday, bro. Or a content creator, bro. Nyamisha no nyo akuma swade. My mama eye editor there no. Na minyimfo. Yes. Eneye Boniface Nana Kwame Bredu. Okosku wo Anna Educational Complex. Ewo eye Atrema Fuanse. Ene wedi 6 years. Happy birthday. We're with Fox FM news editor Uncle Ben.
1: Oh, me and Uncle Ben.
0: Yes, I'm
1: oh,
0: a okay. So this is yes. A happy oh, okay. Happy birthday. Nti nyi na ba panyi pa na nimdia no ne ahoden sika bebrebe. Emra na bibia ya ka nti happy birthday. En koma na na kwa mi bredu Boniface.
1: Okay. Ko fela paso ni na unje o bebia.
16: Ah, there be there be.
1: Mate.
16: Metia Madam for Irene UK. Mami boot. I'm watching here chat for a moment.
1: You better not say. Throughout the week, you've been with us. You better call me. I'm watching. I say, Kofi Aristotle, Sanso Anna, Eye Israel, Fabio Grosso, Sanso Anna, Eye Triple TK, Anna, Andy Carroll, Midin the Ike, Nyanko Paul Yadema, Edwarda, Yeswama, your best search, your consortium Fox 97.9. 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
1: Hepaplas, Pavi,
0: and Aplasmus. Nana,
1: Doctor.
0: Eh da, yeah. As a soon pebia to nebuasi.
1: Yes,
0: you comprehensive now to Munano.
1: Mhm.
0: Or DC or no specimen, Hepaplas,
1: yeah.
0: Pavi, and Aplasmus, Adumana. Na, Nana, and me per se, a yummy bika cra.
1: No problem.
0: Was what you for boa?
1: Yes.
0: Also, boa, yen, I have boa boy.
1: Yeah.
0: By your. Kofubia, almost all bois, ya being said, Uncle.
1: Okay.
0: When you are torn, Hepa plus Pavi plasmus.
1: Ah, one more, my yenium,
0: yes.
1: Okay. Let's do harm. What about it? What you got so?
0: Yes.
1: Obiswa 21
0: or did you?
1: Ah, daughter, eh, no credit.
0: It's the end of
1: a
0: wow, what to Hepa plus Pavi plasmus? Anum mana buono.
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0: Turn 20 cities, no.
1: But baby, I turn the deal.
0: Yes. Na then sign the panwasi.
1: Yes.
0: Na the drone yema wono suno.
1: Okay.
0: Can
1: you enti? Okay. Where do you akwa wani mo?
0: Yeah.
1: Masumo enti mo frey. Na doctor, I wa hayene enkomo. 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Ah, wuto said the year king. Ya bo huda wa say 20 Ghana. Every crowd in there less than 20 Ghana.
0: Yeah.
1: Ana dia drone na yema uno ehi na woto uno a wunya na sabo uno
0: yes
1: ewe e dia benya
0: yes
1: chebe bia wunya no
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1: Pavi
0: and Aplasmus.
1: Okay, let me finish
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1: Open your sua. 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Ah, men kind of class will be about much trade. For book repay.
0: 0542 0542 0542 0542 0542 0542 0542 0542 0542 0542 0542 0542 0542 0542 0542 0542 0542 0542 0542 0542 0542 0542 0542 0542 0542 0542 0542 0542 0542 0542 0542 0542 0542 0542 0547 0547 0547 0547 0547 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0547 0547 0547 0547 0547 0547 0547 0547 0547 0547 0547 0547 0547 0547 0547 0547 0547 0547 0547 0547 0547 0547 0547 0547 0547 0547 0547 0547 0547 0547 0547 0547 0547 0547 0547 0547 0547 0547 0547 0547 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
4: Akwa.
1: Ana akwa ba kwa. 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
4: 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Ai fojo haba.
1: Fojo haba na.
4: 2026.
1: Elu 26 e wo hefa. Ati fojo haba na wo hefa.
4: Me I'm going to go to the house.
5: I'm going to go to the house.
6: Oh,
5: Hefa.
6: Oh,
5: Tafo. Could you walk out here? No, he.
6: The top by the supplying room goes to where from Nana Adaban Castor.
5: Nana Adaban Castor, Tafo him room.
6: Ah,
5: what the mouse say?
6: I'm
5: sending you an assistant Ghana. Oh, okay. Could you open your number to pay? Open your. I have to sell to pay anymore. Na kojo one number e dey na yebu
6: o oh one dey bi am e pass for cat yo me dey bi am e fancy designer
5: okay designer
6: I am the hard me pa na mo si e no one na mi ayo ya
5: okay
6: but you go dey ya me e gbere mo go go do thing but me e just gara ni se
5: Okay.
7: 0542 07 85 85 72 0542 07 8 0 7 9 0 7 9 0 7 0542 07 8 0 7 9 0 7 9 0 7 0542 07 8 0 7 9 0 7 9 0 7 0542 07 8 0 7 9 0 7 9 0 7 0 7 0 7 0 7 0 7 0 7 0 7 0 7 0 7 0 7 0 7 0 7 0 7 0 7 0 7 0 7 0 7 0 7 0 7 0 7 0 7 0 7 0 7 0 7 0 7 0 7 0 7 0 7 0 7 0 7 0 7 0 7 0 7 0 7 0 7 0 7 0 7 0 7 0 7 0 7 0 7 0 7 0 7 0 7 0 7 0 7 0 7 0 7 0 7 0 7 0 7 0 7 0 7 0 7 0 7 0 7 0 7 0 7 0 7 0 7 0 7 0 7 0 7 0 7 0 7 0 7 0 7 0 7 0 7 0 7
6: I just say well, father, so I have cut to just well. What I'm telling you, cut to just well.
1: Okay, what do you say?
6: 20 cities.
1: Oh, okay, okay. Anyway, yeah, dear, Bonabaso, why, yeah, dear, okay.
6: Hello.
1: Seydou Alassane.
6: Ajay.
1: Edu, wo hefa?
6: Mojongo.
1: Wo to de no he?
6: First station.
1: Okay, what am I say?
6: 26
1: no. 21. Why ya dear. Na, e de ji na ko to e de na ya bo wo.
6: Ana me 9 inside the 15.
1: Okay. Na wonu me e say
8: 0542 7 7 double 7 85 85 72 0542 7 7 double 7 85 82 72 and 0599 0599 13 13 67 89 89 0599 13 13 67 89 89
1: Yes.

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Once again, we need it, Daniel Pepperabe to solve from it, Danny, the hitmaker, Santo Jobrena. Come here and sample up, I want to see my Adrian Nangoche. I'm going to transfer to

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kakọ piki workers ena me kai me hwe ge fefefe me san ya call kana ko ram na na who cause am 0546999744 intel sir

0: Ah. Okay, mommy, how are you? Hello?
1: Hello?
0: That's why I'm a bachelor. You didn't have a cassette free.
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0: Sometimes if we are born, say, soft with the canoe, soft with the canoe, say, where they are soft with the eye. I'm saying, no crowd, so you are so tight. No matter who said, no, it's been too tight. It's too tight. It's terrifying. Okay, be a problem. Hello?
4: Hello?
0: That's what I'm about to do, baby. I can suffer.
4: I'm about to do this. I'm about to do this. I'm about
0: to do this. I'm about to do this. I'm about to do
4: this. I'm about to do this. I'm about to do this. I'm about to do this. I'm about to do this. I'm about to do this. I'm about to do this. I'm about to do
0: Okay. That's right, international Kasim. Kasim, meet you.
5: I don't know.
0: Okay.
6: Hello.
0: That's my bachelor. Dini baby, I can suffer.
6: I was on my job.
5: Madam Power.
0: Okay, Joe, me da si, me da si pi, me da wa si pi. Episode 5, 97.9 Juma did the first Russia. And then line is why I say hello.
7: Hello.
0: That's why I'm back. Dini, baby, I can suffer.
7: I'm suffering with something.
0: Okay, so for my entire way. So for better tight and I won't hear.
7: Oh, tight here. No one did do any of me. Okay, so for here, I'm the mommy. I'm better with your tight.
0: Ah. Okay, yo, Sofu. May that CP. What? Yeah. Hey, light is trash. Is there anyone kill me some program? Hello?
8: 97.9.
0: Thousand Berlin, Master Bakupe.
8: The need the universal prayer.
0: That's right. Thousand Berlin, Master Bakupe. I saw the other new. Yeah, then Thousand Berlin, no, mass of the whole world, mass here back up. How can you so 4 years in fear? Hello, line is why I say. Me pa chow dini baby akasa free.
8: Akwesiwa
0: me pa chow yetie o.
8: Ah, Willie.
0: Yeah.
8: Omo mo ka se. Mi kwan se so fu e dia dai ni na.
0: Ah.
8: Mi ni so mo ka se.
0: Oh, I don't know, Gaza.
8: Never so fu. So fu ajuma be no e.
0: Mm.
8: Ye se ajuma o ye no.
0: Yeah.
8: So, and over
0: here,
8: and it's your time. And this time, me age manager, me pay in your quantity chance after the digital. I also meet your time. That isn't a soft one, dear. Sir, I do not know why you know, and the other thing on the question.
0: Yes, indeed, from Slim Buster. Baba. So, I'm going to free up a Jumadian 0546-999-744. 0546-999-744. When you are so important, any client say, I'm soft to your tight. And I say, when you are instrumental, and I feel so, and sorry, man, I say, Debbie, I was soft to your tight. Hello. That's right. I just say,
8: Kasim. Where did me patch you?
0: Okay.
8: That's not so for no not with new mission house.
0: Hmm.
8: Because I only for no mission house no with
0: na. Nah, that be so much Obi. Obi at in fear.
8: If I want to now Obi, we can now talk about what now on. That's a big deal. Me, I said you now me pray. I can say we only see my I saw the man. 7.9. Oh, so for no, me pray what the press me. Oh, you know, I saw the man. Minimum so for no good as printers are able to have one now, but the year, a year to Madaman. I don't ever need it. It is that the best is the man that you should say, I was with him. I wine.
0: Hello.
9: Hello.
0: Yes, me pacho dini baby or Kasafri.
9: 97.9. Kasafri kwachi krom.
0: Okay, me pacho ye tie waja.
9: Sofo te sofia because usumi soa ye tianika.
0: Njo se e wase sofo sa bu sumi sika na mde man no. E wase otu aso tie zo.
9: Ah, so otu aso tie.
0: Sofo okay, just so me keep point pa.
9: Yes.
0: Okay.
9: Usumi dia ye tianika, it was a police sika ni.
0: To tear tight, okay. Yo, so I got here. I don't for me as any uncle.
9: To be done by a die. And I am my and our mommy Bravo.
0: Okay. Joe, a jammy dancy pee. I just said a soft way, who are you, Trianica? Bosom and again, Trianica, so bend day. 0546999. Hey, we're not dear. Line is why hot. Hello.
10: Hello.
0: That's why I'm about to tea, baby. I can't suffer. Okay, Papa Chia, don't for me as any okay. I was on that. Okay, me say no, so mama me born number. Hello.
11: Hello.
0: That's some patch of dini baby aka safari.
11: So, e pe me da John.
0: E ja
11: free, e se nipon.
0: Okay, ja John, me patch o ye tie wo.
11: Ah, but on so tie because e pe na o I so phone. Remember so phone.
0: Yeah.
11: That tie.
0: And that's why I have a new job. And not just a brand new tight. In denial, I said I was so to us with Tia. Okay, Jajo. She had a phobia, Sandy and Quay Jajo. I Jajo, sorry. What do you want to say? 0546999744. I asked a software to your tight.

Rabanaya Juajun Chair High Force 97.9. Once again, me did it, Danny, you're probably too soft from me. Danny, the hit maker. 0546999744. Hi, Fox.

0: So, but I'm not talking as higher stars. You see, I'm sure about some of them. I have to suffer with your tight, and I say, you can't suffer with your tight. Okay, mommy, he'll be a ballroom. Oh, sorry, baby. Fan makeup. I have to suffer with your tight, and I say, you can't suffer with your tight. Hello?
1: Hello, good afternoon.
0: Good afternoon, my bachelor. How are you, baby? I'm going to free.
1: Okay, bachelor, I'm going to have a car, I'm going to have a car.
0: All right, don't have a car, bachelor, you're here.
1: Yeah, me bacho, I was say I saw for the chair tight. Before baby, I'm going to move the chair.
0: Yeah.
1: Say, chair tight, insurance. The first thing, chair tight, then say insurance home far. And I say, baby, I'm going to say, you just can't be able to make the chair tight. You move the chair side, Nana. If you can move the chair, then you chair. That's not super. You should be chair. And after so, I saw for the chair only the chair car. Look at the issue of the time of that and it's also chair tight. Many chair and Miss Billion, who soon has a shiny. That's a moon chair, the next FMO, and I'm moving to you in the 7 years in this caliber. Maybe I will only be absolutely. It's really awesome to chair tight.
0: Okay, may that's a chair for me and Sanya Gray.
1: I'm not sure which chair, I'm a sophomore, and I'm a chairman here, maybe Victoria, into a year, about color four, and I'm a chair master. So,
0: okay. Okay, Jo, me da sipi. Pulele, lele pupu. Episode 497.9, Fox Rush on here. Hello?
2: Hello?
0: Yeah, me ba chow. My radio dem ra for mami wa. My radio dem ra for mami. Me timi ke ye. Me ba chow, di ni baby akasa free. Okay, me patch all yet here.
2: Oh, so for the other thing,
0: Okay.

se fi die su anye juma de ni the first russia so oni en sorry me ya dwen ana se wo dia woni eh asori pani fo mo na ya dwen they say two against one that's right I have to suffer bet your tight ana se eni kwa se suffer your tight do do na messages na ba obi se dani suffer ya juma so so so ya juma nko a waji pe nko de I was so otua ana se se asori ni tua ne kan kwa de so otua na mum se asori ni tua 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

0: chip on cross the casa fidia suni. Okay, Reggie, now to say
1: Danny the hit maker.
0: That's right. Hello.
2: Hola.
0: That's right. Yeah, but you didn't baby, I can say free.
2: There's a console more for me, Cassa Slay, and Cassa Ampetia.
0: Okay, senior meet you.
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2: I thought who was if you're a cat,
0: yeah, and you're a grandpa. 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
0: as you cheer. 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

aya Trinity House of Anointed Chapel Ajuma nebe in Asafo wo Reverend Ajuma Boate betna se me am sofo e ho na me kwa sorry sometimes no kwa sorry ho aya yisika ye bibi so ho sika bua bibi bua nyame ajuma why bua nyame ajuma na yo na

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I am a type also a man Fabi Mr. Mamma friend and my mofes here. I mean human no number and my dynamic sacra. 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My feeding in a here.

0: The NBA playoffs are underway, and now you can trade every game on Kalshi. 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
1: Jesus Christ, him.
2: We'll be joining the engine with Deja.
1: With that Deja.
2: Be an unwapa. And then you may what that Deja. No, we can't talk around for Biddy Hop. What Johnny?
1: Johnny?
2: What Johnny? And which will be by a pa Christiani?
1: Jesus.
2: When number so much. And which will be a do coy and why didn't you be our coconomo yen? Why would they walk a cake? Why they kak out? Should you be our coconomo yen? Would they wash Jerry or Kujama Bemma Jarry or Bar? Ah, Ukrukran Yareo. And which will be to Yaria Binti? A cabby a pie, your pebby on Antecoy. Sister, your bomb pie.
1: Jesus.
2: I'm over that, the jack.
1: I'm over that.
2: Whatever you were through, so. Catasobi and Hobium. Because you were Yano. Because only what's in a year. Who cooked up Yako? It will be empty.
1: Ah,
2: and my old bread. Who catches what is out there?
1: Rade,
2: Miss Rao,
1: Midadeja,
2: Framentoma, did your pie?
3: Well, yes, you
2: know, what I'm saying, What's your brother?

0: and the Kanaba, Santana, and the Sotanaba, was your ready, and then you pray, and when you are tired, and when you are in the name of Jesus Christ of Nazareth.
1: In the mighty name of Jesus
0: Christ.
1: There's a kind I am for my tear, a ye duba qua, the moon nine. Was in a Solomon cocker, a bre moon,
2: Jesus.
1: Ne yernum dane nakuma kudi, and yamifufu echi. 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I'm on for echi wadie no echi. Ti verses no na Solomon free asie ye ewurade ani so bone. 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
0: Bone
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1: them fears soon soon from the honam fem
2: Jesus
1: the boy would add the yesu dinimu peja ofri ho
0: Jesus
1: the boy would add the yesu dinimu chi ofri ho
0: Jesus
1: e would add the new free woman niam niam mia okai Jonah
2: Jesus
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2: amen
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2: Jesus
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0: amen
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2: Jesus
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3: 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Yeah, hello.
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3: Me bacho, I am Fanaka Sefri. I'm Odin. 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
1: I am a patron of the Indian Coco, which is a Muslim, and I am a Jesus.
3: Hello, me pa cho infa na ka safri. Yeah, the papa number na be 220 sorry pe na wa friend why?
5: Me pa cho.
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3: Aha, me de aha, me de the personal number ka sa be 220 na wa friend why?
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3: 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Okay, hello.
6: Hello, hello. 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
6: Okay,

0: The NBA playoffs are underway, and now you can trade every game on Kalshi. 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
1: Onya na nima adom na onya ni pa nima adom ewo Yesu dinim amen
2: amen
1: ya na wa fre wai
3: mo am fre nyina me de number no ba tu dwa na my friend hello
4: hello
3: me ba cho info na ka safe free ma ye ntio
4: me ba cho me ka safe free ngatia
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3: Okay. Okay, sure. Okay, Fatu say, Papa.
1: Power, Oma de Eniho Ehon.
2: She
1: says, Ne Asayan Esa Ambemu Bium. Rather, me bomb pie. And when I'm Bia de Mawakua Bian, me Biasu, yes, you didn't.
2: Amen.
3: Amen. 0546 999 744 0546 999 744 Me Pasha, so bet me Afra Bazisiana, Empire Bia. How be our combia? So, would they mow bow? What they mow would be a bib and bib? Or how be our combiano? Mr. Robert, me afra basisiana or my bomb pie amount 0546. Not
1: for me,
3: bad or phrases. Yana, okay. 0546 999 744 0546 999 744 Me pa chosu obeti mi afre abasisi anafe enkomo bia ho bia no ye no atwetwe we anointing hour jumadie no ana wutie no okay ma me hello hello
4: good evening
3: me pa cho info na ka safri
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3: okay me pa cho ha no se ja
4: me wo kidney problem
3: okay yo, bacho,
1: yo, open your bed to me. I could see ya.
2: Amen.
1: I would have did what a fan sat home for mammy. I mean,
2: Jesus Christ.
1: I would have did yes, was some say major gusso a year, Juma Bepim.
2: Jesus,
1: I did you a 7 year there was some man a Juma. I would have a bomb pay a say, Radia Wakua Juma.
2: Jesus,
1: the beer when I feel be an young coupon and replaces his year.
2: Amen.
1: I would Jesus Christ, Dinamo. Amen.
2: Amen.
3: Hello,
1: Afro.
3: Hello. Hello? Hello? Hey, sorry. Sabre beam. 0546 999 744 0546 999 744 Me pacho, what's up, baby? Afraba, Cecilia,
4: or help your womb. Hello? Hello,
3: good evening. Me pacho, I hear for now, cause every. Medman New Site. Medman New Site.
4: What
3: about your tail? That's what I'm okay, yo. And if I told someone one pie, Papa,
1: rather me bomb pie, the one funa aging a mokunu.
2: Jesus.
1: The Pierre, dear friend, trim. Ebe pia ni na amurum di wuras ase yem.
2: Jesus.
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2: Jesus.
1: Ewa dem basan to ukunu no so. Na ompejano. Ewa Yesu dinemu. Amen.
2: Amen.
1: Ya on freme.
3: Okay. Yeah. 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
3: I'm
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1: 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What a man in our show, sir.
2: Jesus,
1: 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Amen.
2: Amen.
0: Sammy, I day. I cross ring now, be see. Now, papa, number in the name is song, which my phrase is here.
2: 0546 02 03 32 32 0546 0546 02 03 32 32 0546 0546 02 03 32 32 0546 0546 02 03 32 32 0546 0546 02 03 32 32 0546 0546 02 03 32 32 0546 0546 02 03 32 32 0546 0546 02 03 32 32 0546 0546 02 03 32 0546 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
5: asafo bade jira me tie me maami akosu enya ko
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0: Amen.
5: Amen.
0: Okay, now I'm called evangelist.
6: I'm a chairman.
0: Okay,
6: I read for so for my missa for and then for many years of mammy fooling in a
0: okay,
6: yeah, so fooling in a chair will be a
0: okay.
6: Well, tea in a
0: chair. Okay, now I'm called
4: Michia as a from penny phone, a soft for ne destiny, dickness, phone in a soft mammy fooling in a chair will be a secretary, ye chiaupa, Radin Shraum.
0: Okay, I was there for Papa number. People are fat to us on the
5: inquiry. Impacho than a year bomb pie.
0: I am on pie, I'm pa.
5: Yeah, bomb pie, yeah. And rather, yeah, that was say. I own our dear by ye. Ya open on a yababa ye. Ya bomb pie, sir, my dear, yan and swabba. Our yes, we Christ, what did the end of fire could do better was see Adam to Amen.
0: Amen. The Bashop Papa number in here once again 0546 0203 32. Me did Daniel Pepper Robertson suffer me Daniel the hitmaker. Me name Djuma dey what you mean. And am yard man na the same time, the same frequency. Say see idea. KK bo I hard ball. Ana eba. Minua yanko. I.
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as we've been told, it's regrettable that one of the members of this House is alleged to be on the wrong side of the law. You've already been given the details. What I can add is that Parliament is working with government to ensure justice is done in this matter. I will in due course keep the House updated with developments in the matter. Meanwhile, permit me on your behalf to convey the empathy of the House to members of his family and his constituents for this unfortunate development, and to call on them to exercise restraint, for we are with them and we are doing everything to make sure that he is accorded all the due respect, dignity, and the opportunities available to all of us. Please keep your cool and leave those who are involved. I'm happy that voluminous information has been given you as to the steps that have been taken by the Minister of Foreign Affairs.

0: and all those things. You were saying if the figures were correct, and that there were inconsistencies in the figures, I won't ask FM. You. Now, in your own calculation, what were the total valid votes cast in the presidential elections on 7 December 2020? In your own calculations. My lord, those calculations are reserved for a meeting for us to reconcile the figures, because the first respondent herself keeps changing the figures. And so it says, why you bring your...
1: Excuse me, Mr. Chief, look at here. Help the court. You see, when you started giving evidence, you said you had all representatives across the 275 constituencies. You said you put agents as to use the... Yes, and they were to, I mean, collect the figures. You said it. Then he's asking you.
2: 97.9 Fox.
1: From that, what figure did you get?
0: You. My lord, I haven't brought that figure to court.
1: Okay. Then, from your own calculations,
2: 97.9
1: how much, what were the valid votes cast in favor of the petitioner? To your knowledge.
0: My lord, when we discovered this discrepancy, it was difficult to even know which
1: so
0: figures
1: you
0: are.
1: You don't know. You just answer. You don't know.
0: I don't have them here.
1: Okay. Then the last one. What figures from your own calculations did the second respondent get as the total valid votes cast in his favor?
0: My lord, I don't have those figures here.
1: Thank you. That's all.
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Very good evening. 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Live when we're ready, Fox 97.9. That's right. Hardball. This is the evening political show. Coming away from now to 9 o'clock. Thank you, that's it. So I bring you now, try your need in Kobo. Oh, civil responsibility, no? Gonna need. Yamwa Kwaba. Auntie. The senior citizens of the country, very good evening. The policymakers, individual, ladies and gentlemen, once again, we are live on 97.9. This is Fox Evening Political Show. Hardball. In fact, To the National Democratic Congress, very good evening. To the New Patriotic Party, very good evening. And to all the political parties, you are Munina, Joe, and Anumre. Anumre, Chairman, Iron Lady Bedding, Komokakra, and Afia Twasso. Iron Lady, a regional women organizer for NDC, Ashanti Region. Munina Bedding, Komania Twasso. Iron Lady! Okay, okay, I already buy a little bit in Kobaka craft. Everything, Kobana, fine. And you to a Bianco Biano. Oh, Nipa, I say a friend, Bissana Sevena. Wait, what text did you bring? Bissana Sevamo. And specifically, a small crop, I say Bissano. Text him, maybe Bissana Bow. That just a gun, I see Kawa de Juana. Maybe also, yeah, 1 year, yeah. Nipa pese ibisa na se ma wo no ebiye biye wo nti unya kwanya misa ne kosa bara wadje to so best every Ghana dia e wo se ibisa o questions enra na e kan ho asema no pai na statement to be free National Democratic Congress National Secretariat ne mu aku gan sasha se deputy national communications officer ni sasha se we are a proper enforcement bia we pushy na in a strict panel placement complicators no in fact na you invite them to our video studios no omo ya hunse for free bidi mun koma kakra obi bi sase adentina senkofo bia kase se wudi mampenya tema mre bia nchechirew sana nkofo bi ka I didn't know we could do my piata mania channel. Obi be sa se morally absent to and the being we say ya can memo ye ni pain at him, ya sitin, ye ni pain at him. But I said the Marana beca was a media and I ye be sa se what is the position of the law? Okay, so be ye be na no na se nim say wan ye ni ye dia. And the law has to reflect on that situations. And it is not an offense to insult the president. Is it through? What in the year Juna na say say? It is a civil defamation. Is it true, sir? Se ubidi and cram crabia tem. The verbal assault, I can't watch it. Sir, if it is against the president, the vice president, whoever. There was just any pana, the sort of kwane kwana, sir. It should be that person versus the state.
ano abaya bi echi no o kan simi na sam no no kan ye no me ye se me bo ma ti for ti the specific statement o kan ye no and that anyway and your guest this evening

Enti, bosom metre for, and you may wish your name. Bosom a train, move here, anyone you may. Those areas in Yina, move here, anyone you may. Our band is a cabaret to her. I'm penny for so the year, Juma Pa. Enti, Honorable Engineer Hamid Abdallah. Or a guest this evening on Hardball. Medipa Chief Executive for the good people of Osom Tree Constituency in Ashanti Region. Yeah, they didn't come on you. I'm going to see Kako Tuopa. Or the year Juma Sosopa. Or the year Juma Papa Papa Papa Papa Papa. Hi, Life. Thank you. Auntie, you're ready to come on you. Text message, you know. Na Fabremi. Text message, you know, Fabremi. Na. Nipa bia wo ye politician obi e pese e bisa na sema wo sa sem kro no tro sa sem no ka ho bra na ye be fre nipa no na ye bisa na mo 0596 696074 wo de text bra de specific question e pese e bisa nipa kro for de din ka ho na fa kwa na yen ko ye nim 0596 696074 ain't me chain Nipa, Opes, Ibisa, the question, Mao. Be a bibi, assembly, so I do the bed for penny be home. Sandy Pacrono, who now says to the person? And to what's up, Lammy, the two down, old friend, and that's also what's up, Nipa Crono question, you know, our person, what the man and I. You be down, namely, Bissamo. What I say? We are building a nation. You hear your mind? Asem crop is obi se bia fafa so. Problem bi eno. Because Ghana sini ba bia sho bi nsa. Ay obi responsibility. O ti hoyi obi responsibility so be sho riye o masem. E di pa grant man sho suya ibi bisan kusa.

哎，今天换什么？这一个声咔咔咔。

Now what da? My main chair, my best of Parliament, in your annual ray. Yen fire time in Fanya Juma. 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Sir, we are politician, we are policy maker. We are leader. We are be a fabric here to me here for very important. It is a brave consider on very, very, very, very, very important. Here,

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1: Fox FM. Mass love for the name, Musa. We are sensation, kakra. Nah. Oh, my, see, Kedi Mawa. Now, what you say? Now, Prince Attire, Mass love treasure. I'm so about man. So, you won't come back, kakra, be. My, me, service, and in same kakra, na, and church, I'm within them krumuno. I call Kushi saying, Prince Majoy.
3: Yeah, yeah.
1: Name Pompey Sanum Ray.
3: Yeah,
1: me adam away. Yeah, me adam away. Yeah, so we're born to kakra.
3: I am a cray.
1: Okay, so the father by this saying, they intend a more boss and toy.
3: And toy is in kind. And a buy.
1: Okay.
3: A CEO of Mastrock. Madame Abigail Salomonza.
1: Okay.
3: The management of Mastrock. Omo ko region by region. Education and sensitization of various markets, MBT women's groups, any other stakeholders or regions in and then I have dominant opinion on the PMO Ashanti region.
1: Okay.
3: And as regional director, no. Now, I must say, just
0: listening to her.
3: Now, I'm a region lady. Na within the 2 months, and they could pay more risk and the petty trade.
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3: 34 women's group race course. I could do for more.
2: It could train you. 7.9.
3: Yeah, but it's a woman's work. You proved that. A quite a fast work. A day mass work loan. A type of loan and mass work. A year. You flew on your good PMO, KJT Dubai. And also, you could see a picky traders. A 34 women's group. A hammer for a wood.
1: Okay.
3: Also, I know the same market sensitization.
1: Okay.
3: Come on.
1: I see. So, a brother, na ya mo de loans on ma adwadi for no. Ana se tam nen so yin.
3: Oh, say abai e o se se
1: yes.
3: Also, is under directly under the office of the president.
1: Yes.
2: 97.9.
3: O abai nyan se mo se Abaya me ba ye no. Fan economy ni na se for to tu onu si no si tu tu ni yoma.
1: Aha.
3: Australia ni the policy ni the programs e media obi etu.
1: Yes.
3: Ase na me no e ya so. Enu nti abaya ye se Maslock enko rounds market to market. Oh region bia na yen kwa sensitization. Yen kwa educating man no yen nga mba mwe ma me no.
1: Okay, and when they qualify, say when you're loaning, be
3: you are listening to her.
1: Okay,
3: yeah, I qualify.
1: Okay.
3: Say, before I was having a canoe, you want to say, your form say, Mama, I'm feeling. We're feeling. We're application, that's who people are. What's the loan? Fox 97.9.
1: Network here, you may, I don't get it. But what do you mean, can? I come last question, so. That's why I can't even wipe a cry. Prince. Anyway. Prince also. Prince. Okay, we're free. So, now come here, baby. Shani said, we'll take over. And I said, a few way best chance, you know. Now, you said, the phone will cry, I don't know, moon tree. Now, a few way best chance, and I can't draw a sign at that hole. And I said, it'd be now, I can't hope. Wabaso, okay, Prince. Hello.
3: Yeah,
1: but what you mean, can network? You're correct, Papa. What number do you want? Okay. My question be, sana ye wey ni say. Before say you be wey a few chair mono, you be rafi mono. Na, and I say this current administration be bad. Na kau hana. Ma identify KBI oha. You the phone entry. Yeah, be ya bank.
3: Be kwa.
1: Hey,
3: baby, I buy a buyer now. It take you over a buyer. A car, amount for loans, amount for G. Oh, Masrok. Oh, the Masrok, individual loans.
1: Yes.
3: Yeah, group loans.
1: Exactly.
3: Yeah, high pitches.
1: Okay.
3: High pitches near. See, a disoring machine, hair dryers, a car. Fox. Oh, the car. Yeah, Masrok, my cars. A be a van to say 2M Express, Nibino.
1: Aye.
3: So, what can I do? I'm a bossy, I talk and muscle.
1: Aye.
3: Edmai, Abubuya, any Pragya, muscle, Eddie, sir, Infidinina, on high pitches.
1: Okay.
3: Rabosumeswa, who the age man now who treat ya for the period of the moon.
1: Auntie, who bet my mammy? I'm rough free.
3: I shan't read him. Omo ma je maso grow entry abe 24 billion Ghana cedis.
1: 24 billion Ghana cedis.
3: Yes, I start imagine.
1: Are you serious?
3: Enti afi edi kan no. That's 2025. Am I just buy na 7.9. Ena finance minister at 24 here say. Yenko jeje kan na wo abonte ni mra. Yenko e recovery. Enu nti ena ni HSC. Be a FF, be a wow, they can only see now. It be a politicians, it be a business people. Ah, it's cut across. We now,
1: Uche, Prince,
3: it be an actress,
1: Prince. I have a crat and a bet, said why, without rumor. Bessemu,
3: the pastor say,
1: crat and what they can Bessemu, who's a sankophone.
3: I'm about my sure, I am in the veteran.
1: Yeah, I'm a quack on that.
3: Your office is open.
1: Uti, Prince Uti, me. Yeah, I'm a quack on that card. You're better from what we say with some more control canal. Because of your mind, Sika.
3: Yeah.
1: It was a quaggis
3: canal.
1: And to move from some of your recoveries, you know.
3: Our doors are always open.
1: Okay. Move from one of your recoveries, so what you are cracking?
3: Mo
1: ya recovery sino mutu ya nkrofo tu ya kakrakra ana buya ntwi ai
3: ebi mu wo ha omu trace no omu contact ni omu ya odibe trace wo mu no u fre kra unya ba ebi mu zo ha e traceable ebi mu a make move ebi mu tu tu ya kakra but percentage no e wo low
1: ye ana mu sandi bi ba copy so.
3: I said,
1: Mate, Prince made us say, and you really mean show. Why?
3: It's a bit
1: of a when you're brand, what about if you need a dinkomache?
3: The pastor,
1: you mean show, P. Okay. I was opening any bone kumoy, must look pain your wash sentiment to maha. Prince Attack and any bone kumoy. Wow, the canukutriauka, without robot. I am my sicker, and tea saying to me, Yenisa, and you remember born what you know if I home. Wow, the canoe tree and cocoa tree. Name why you know. 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Na, and as a obentin so Kojibia. Nan quares a cada hunti and farm out. There be da. Be a responsible Ghanaian. Be a responsible citizen. Aden! Makata, oh, Sandy Pacrona, oh, the canoe. Oh, dear bank, how we are the unquee. Na, ye the idea, son, son, now, and ye this come on the word, dinia, the idea. So be a castleman, baby, na ye demonstration, and ye be. Men ye be, because we'll crown haunted.

0: You are listening to Bad Boy. 97.9 Fox. I was saying you're responsible citizens. Yes. Bia will be car. Bia, dear Bani, you can't fair. Now you're quoting him. Constructive analysis. He ain't criticizing the panel, you're treating him. When you're in the air, canceling him. Ping. When you say, Ghana for, sir, oh, don't play romance, ne, boko, boko, ne, man, I'm a mum, predator. Can't you name him? Ding, ding. It's not on your beam. I'm sure that's how I was here. And but I don't respect you, Bia. Until we in the year, dear, come on, Sam. Yeah, my God, have mercy. This is Ghana, 69 years. Monsieur Nipokra, or your politician, whoever, or your policy maker, or your whoever, or Tibiano, sir, who perceive his son as a wound yakwanya. Me de nama biya tuja fa ni pa kroni dini ya sembi sa kroni fatuho ibe frende bi sana mao number ni 0596669607 for me fani biyo 0596669607 for WhatsApp ni producer number ni WhatsApp number no anti ya na waye ni safe fe fe ni ekuye ni mu. We are sir, now you call. Met him with Bia Cram, all your fray. Sir, Ebia Unim, Penini Bia, or Ghana, ha? Caution Bia shall swatch it. Unyansa. Maybe a homanam of 5 calls, 5 minutes. Before, sir, your name MC Bedin Komono. Maybe Bia Homanatum. Who be a caution Bia shall swatch it? I for Ghana. Specifically, if a Ghana, is if a Ghana, who dia, and a woman penny for me, Ubisa, body pacro dia, so mercy, my seminary. I didn't in a way to see, I didn't in a way, I yes, sir. If your man's will be too adjunct, yea, but be a ho, you ever ho. 0501 436 476 0501 436 476 and 0546 999 744 0546 999 744 and 0501 436 476 I am not best I'm ready to do my hand up and break because there be a worker and a penny I say open you be I say open you be I say because in a similar show swatch it be someone's money Nah, I mean, come on, some so swatch it. Mr. So Connettel and Nassamba, I don't know my boots with Kenny Messi. My main call line is just my team call for questions. Hello, good evening.
1: Good evening, sir.
0: But we didn't be our cousin free. But my main two question, any for crap is in Missalasem.
1: My question in the comma, I just see MC.
0: Aha.
1: The person who is a free fire for Montreal, a bank of crap, they could see a semi at something you could. A quite a say, sir. A gentle woman who found the pinta in the gas of
0: mine. Sam Bissa was a million. I had not science to be him.
1: My son Bissa is a friend who could say a requirement.
0: Pamon,
1: he be set at the MC. A free power for so a question. Carpusu a question, a far more question, a question at the end. I didn't know what to do.
0: Okay. Well noted. Well noted. Well noted. Yeah, yeah, the question at all. You be sound in Pafu from my visa, but then be sounded here. So, what's your Facebook numbers now? A different da ho. Wait to happy kingdom and every ho. I 0501-436-476. 0501-436-476. And I 0546-999-744. So, how can I? Penny Fred, every cock, I can't stop with it. City City, now you will say a year can have 0501-436-476. Hello, good evening.
2: Hello,
0: yes, sir. But you didn't be your cousin free.
2: My friend is saying.
0: And 0546-999-744. Na yanko we are gonna need to say also our responsibility as a citizen. Our responsibility as somehow an obisa and trampage on yatem at any infantry to mine. Yan yanisa was him son obisa. T. I would say, eventually, I'm going to arrest you. You didn't come on. Now, if you're at Faso. But, madam, I'm going to come around. I think, sir, we'll be allowed this one. Hello, good evening. Hello. Good evening.
3: Yeah, good evening, sir.
0: Yeah, but you didn't mean who you're
3: now, sir. I don't know. I'm going to say, please, sir.
0: What did you say?
3: I'm going to do the recording.
0: Eric Corbin, I mean, two are saying, sir.
3: I'm going to say, please, sir.
0: You're going
3: to say, sir, health insurance. Bridge no more. A funny buama. That is so to be a insuni yirifaso. Jimmy Busas for the bumpon. This is a serena, on the no mayam adinja, atu. Oana munta kabuna, passo copo by 7.9. So to be a neyiri. Neyiri. Uba bridge in a ferbu. And the carnam so de bia. And I'm a serewa opinina almost a moment ago before loan, yet a Moyana Mode or Mobus office in Atujama.
0: Maslock of Fono.
3: Ah, your name will be a more office in one to more quiet than Mamma Natuja.
0: Mate, Vedase, pa 0501-436-4. Hello? Good evening.
3: Hello?
0: Yes, sir, we didn't be our cousin free.
3: But of course, FMD.
0: Fox FMD, 97.9, you too.
3: I'm a person in this affair. I didn't see that. What was that? Next day, when we are 12 o'clock, we are putting the woman who are still. There's a kind of accident there. You got a lot of crap, but what's that? You can't get it. Now, you are there, I saw a kind of one who went to me and said, oh, when you can't get it, one who was primo. Well, I'm not going to say, I'm going to say, I'm going to say, I'm going to say, I'm going to say, I'm
0: Mate, my same son is noted. Thank you. Also, insurance is good to for clock and the anyway, my main comrade na chief at Nassi. My main comrade na Yentwasso. We bust here.

0: All right, because I'm coming over, you ready? No opinion, I'm just trying to steal your hand. District Chief Executive, Honorable Engineer Hamid Abdallah, or studio high, but come on, Nafei, Ban Mani Tumi, Mana Candia, some Fanya Juma, that is a Gusu Yanipa, but no beer, not the near home. And t- for the purpose of that, no, I was saying, in studio, ha, now I'm with you, Ashanti region and beyond, was between beyond, Muslim who said, yeah, I see a tear. Honorable Kwaba. Never jump up to say.
1: Yeah, me not Dominia.
0: Very good. Very good. What's your trouble call?
1: Body at the Roma. Maybe I'm not doing me a book
0: call. I see. What's my train? You be who was my train, man, sinner, no, within a shanty, and you be who know him for.
1: Eke me dawa si. Anyumre, ma mefa ofi di kesi eso.
0: Okay.
1: Na me franchi asronko. Ma gana mampenye. All
0: right.
1: E se se lesi John Dramani Mahama. Na da romantina ye mubi sebi.
0: Yeah.
1: Enya kwenye abetina ha.
0: Yes.
1: Jidi asronko a wenye ye umu.
0: Aye.
1: Se mebune tise ye. Yes. Me sini kakakia tise bo somchini. Yes. Yes. Yes. Yes. Yes. Yes. Yes. Yes. Yes.
0: That's right.
1: Se mebe venya kwenye biyane ya se da PSA de mano.
0: Aye.
1: Regional Minister.
0: Yeah.
1: Dr. Frank Amwakohene.
0: That's right.
1: His Excellence Guidance.
0: Yes.
1: Sebi. And upa yu enyumre. Eburu yosua. Ufa afun friend na wasimati. Yenisei, yenisei.
0: Oh, sir.
1: Nintine tine diye. It's almost every day.
0: Okay.
1: Wherever you go wrong. Obunso afa afun afre. Ose. I had the one kani ye. Kani see. Yenisei.
0: Okay.
1: And he's been a wonderful regional minister.
0: All right.
1: His level of coordination. How our can you boom. All
0: right.
1: I tell you, you may be to me about 2 districts. What's a general? Mummy and Munka Mum. Do this for us.
0: Okay.
1: Do you know they get a perfect result? Then you may be a regional minister.
0: All right.
1: Much of regional executives party in a constituency executives.
0: Okay.
1: I don't know. Mumboyachi. It is true. Most of my money are Kenya.
0: That's right.
1: Yeah, my former video. So
0: that's right.
1: Now, any idea? I will be some training gun and you know, in Kumo. Madaroma. The donor table some tree was some tree was some tree. But some tree you could have waited to cry. Say if you had any cobble some tree, yacha, 10 minutes or so do some tree. If free extra so a coffee, ya say I put 2 a corner and can you enable some tree.
0: Of a crack,
1: of a man's in a friend of some tree.
0: Yeah,
1: you won't crack or do 67
0: communities
1: from a stress so to the last one at a from a fine and 40 more co. We share boundaries. Any mentioning best 7 and share boundaries. So from Estresso on your left, and then Ofurikrum.
0: Okay.
1: Right from Sevilla, Eum.
0: Okay.
1: There's a bridge you're constructing and seeing from that bridge, and we're at Ofurikrum.
0: Okay.
1: Yes. With me free, huh? Any Ajuso, and what's here, or Piazza in Potemoho.
0: Okay.
1: Then your name, Jabin Sobo, she, Ewo, Beposo.
0: Okay.
1: It's animal some friend who's boss here.
0: Hey, sir.
1: So I'll soon be quiet, a boss here. Oh, but my first guard neighbor some tree at your Makangoma. It is once in the street.
0: Okay.
1: It's a natural Kongoma, dear boy. And sign is any square from Atunsu any intermonal air square to 7 districts. D was some trade, yes. A moonipa 174,000 and over. And T was some tree, a crab, said the near tree.
0: Honorable Chess, what's a room watch it? Who
1: yes,
0: 174,000.
1: Yes, and then over. Kakai hey. Guso.
0: almost 60. Was it 67
1: communities?
0: What am I visiting you now?
1: Over. How many communities you now? We've gone to. We had on 3 occasions, 4, 5. Okay. But then all the communities there. Nyamiadom. We've gone to all the communities.
0: Okay. I see. So, when you're saying.
1: Say afe bakoni bosumi ya wumi exactly a year which gana mpenye ni boye di ma ya wanobo mbeseji ya tumu
0: okay
1: afe bakoni
0: okay ube juma neti say
1: jami adum it's all good
0: ni din pa adum
1: din di ya din especially uwe ni pa 174,000
0: yeah
1: and yes I had ni pa phone there was some chung kwa no people from the neighboring depending on you
0: exactly
1: na here we say ube ibi bina I nyanso so so mo baby omote.
0: Yes.
1: And it's not easy. And apart we anyimre obi have the challenge.
0: Mm.
1: And the challenges are different. Especially ye bosom twi say we have a peri urban community. Baby
0: okay.
1: Crow.
0: Okay.
1: Baby so ye crow.
0: Okay.
1: And how obey ni crow mo no. se budi du akura si ho me mfa ne se ukade kroketo ani mu a enti sa ho enti how are we ni kroketo ani be deal no
0: udu
1: krokesi mu a you have to change your dynamics kaka
0: enti
1: dealing with bosom twin has not been easy but then honestly it's been good so far with the support from the president and the people no I think it's so far so good we are doing well
0: na mohom agf na te sem ho no the source of agf for him
1: yes as I said aye peri oban no baby aye nkro no die small small tickets and what that we know mutia the aye nkro nkito no so the aye deni maye Lake is also giving us small small revenue and said the donor number perform so those you kwan nyade but still now people are still coming to the lake you kwan die you beka hwasem you do
0: you beka
1: hwasem man kame kwa hwasem no msoro kwa me ma for bebo me me kame kwa hwasem
0: so obutie omo fra bukapa
1: yes
0: omo fra bukapa
1: ntis from the revenue so the tickets building permit and I must say also but some train crew look at the we one the padu donor AC dine we ho so building permit is also generating some form of revenue to the assembly
0: okay.
1: Another source of revenue so back kakaka
0: I see
1: that
0: casual workers
1: basically casual say on those on IGF staff there yeah. Say close to 30 to 40
0: oh sir yes. And the who be power
1: yes yes there are some services we ha yehia into with assembly or see a recruit to say that we are some of the secondary schools who are winning drivers they have buses but winning drivers
0: oh okay
1: into assembly are fast say
0: assembly they be fine
1: yes just to support them for now until say GS be my quincy and recruit to more because if we do we be a school be so come be no they will have to wait say school be driver be available
0: coach and
1: yes say you be to kakra you submit me here the abo mo the assembly will absorb those drivers na yam mo kakra na mo schools no until say a quincy be den e be ba
0: okay
1: there are some schools need be hawker sick

0: The NBA playoffs are underway, and now you can trade every game on Kalshi. 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
1: Jaya, Yamina Mesokofa, Asoria, your friend Bread of Life, Edibaye, over years now. Nana, we know me and Lucia Mudiano. Ebayan Shira, papa. Now, when Yamian, when Yamisha Ebedadi, Bimka Kraman Way. 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Now, baby, and Yamino, ye very good. Yamon Paye, or Saint Christo, and Yanina, so two for no asaforanti. Ma and then you may anyone you mre for and you may to me answer at 10 years be. Nami and two and one some free wakua Joshua Eji home. Hong Kong Rome Rami mu Wuma e chajo ewa akumem Wumu chajo ewa achinemo. 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For I'm one day Cassia for me mugu muscle. Now, woman to me, or a fair obron sum. 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
0: The NBA playoffs are underway, and now you can trade every game on Kalshi. 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
1: No, what shiny boy catcher said, yes, to shedder. 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Ye to shedder, as a ochina, and then them why a dang. 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A radia chen ye medalso. 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With the oppressor, so for be a band where ye free. Now, me cry the minim de my war, I'll crack a chim with TV no and radio. No. Minim de Odi for Joshua, my year war, I'll catch him radio. No. Men cry with him, dinner now, boof, adding. Which in a adding. He said, okay, ye free, we need to do a ye free. Bra, one cause I will hear me. Now, we never tell mammy blame. And chim radio, no. Chimney cassie. My TV in cough on a chim radio, no. 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

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And the matter banaman yet rattled. And then when you are about bomberman ye be. Mammy, you are never seen so common and nasani. You are the best cool never any favor was in general, and to be corner and nasani. Will be a yari affair. Yes, don't to a young corner. You are the intimate con. 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
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What did for Joshua Jemija Rani Tomemo? 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No wo pray, no komu bona, bread running chain, no one mechon, as I ask Mumramieni, Nessabon. Probably na ya ye, and it is a damra mahaya, Jesus Christ, so then and tena, a bell

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It's Bible say yes, catch and say, Munia last was away. Bla yes, catch was away, no. And men America say, Rani, we didn't any moon, nenai. She say, yen ya last was away, wouldn't wa pra. Yes, yen, yen, what to get in anon. And Rani, wa pra inside. Ni yes, you sit there, be. And yen, wa pra was in America. Name woman who saw the name cry. One at that hospital near in Swabia Sinison. One at that hospital, no one in the Honey and Timmy. One ever work with them, a branch of Ben and Nasa Tatai. 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

0: 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It is the last Sunday. 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When you are struck, now office will be in her. Now they will record her. Now what team will read will see ya. And now buy a bombing chain. Or China about to do the best stroke in Hobia. You ain't seen a dance here and never seen so. Shall dance here with China. So to be babbing kuma. Mama get what to jump. Now may sell your DM. So what bow about to jump, Tieno?
1: Many are button to be a task and a obre.
0: One year.
1: Now, who prefer by?
2: Okasa
1: wo fompa wo
2: 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Fompa cha bochen.
1: Ede na ye wa asa wa hoje yi.
2: 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Ye kwa twema me. 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
2: Fedia o kwae se yetreku na ebe ye wo nsem bebire me da me
1: na o da won na
2: nya nto
1: na won na sana
2: si me kon me hu be biala
1: oti
2: na ma
1: na hene
2: me kon ma beti ma beti ma te me joint be bia
1: wa ba kon wa ba kon
2: na
1: na o sisi na
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1: I say, well, now, who you want to be born? I didn't.
2: Baby, I'm much mammy, and Yabanaji, and I'm in San
1: Yabanaji, sir.
5: The woman is very happy. The miracle is working. There is science and miracle over here. People should come and testify by themselves. It's not what you will hear. People should come and testify by yourself. Sin is believing.
6: Sin is believing. Come and see by yourself.
1: That woman.
6: It's great. Stroke. He can't stand. Don't me pejani. Stand to me pejani. Nasicha.
1: Amen. Reverend, also somebody do have.
7: Winning miracle. And Saint-Cheny and Kasankasa. Winning Saint-Cheny and Kasankasa. And Saint-Cheny and Kamiya Sofu by way and Saint-Cheny and Kasankasa. Yes, spread a young Saint-Cheny and Kasankasa. And Kasankasa. More than miracle.
1: More than miracle.
7: Yeah.
1: Mommy. What sugar?
6: I'm a man. Me wala tade amintimi me shade amintimi me timi ya re ade me fa nyina aye adodo
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0: Necessary, oh, no, and you to sa. When the minimum to says, why a contact was why a contact and you. Quack, missing quack, and yum or bass or the ne why you take. I'm saying, ah, I understand to me one and first one. Mammy, I'm pretty one. What's all you have read to me? 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We are, me buyao. 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Dear Denny, Ochina, I am a church and then you're 34 years last week. 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Namin wedding commo. 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Me could eat for Joshua J. Sorry, I will Pentecost on chair. 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5 watch it very good such a number for frack and this is 0552 0506 809 Mammy, I say, and not yet entertaining papa. Mammy, Richie, I say, a correct pa, dear. Ahem, in final count. 0552 406. 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
1: Is that time we had electricity?
9: Me pacho.
1: 1990.
9: Aye.
1: 34 years now.
9: Me pacho.
1: Anna, oh, you know, as I see a bad time being.
8: Just say,
1: there's no such a year, how many babies in it?
8: Say, free one, no, no. I feel a train, no, no, and why not? Menace, no.
1: Atata.
8: Anna, I'm called. We'll be telling me, doctor, we are all.
1: To be your doctor, now called.
8: As a for J.
1: As a for J. Also, boy, be a
8: and on no, yes, sir. Doctor, no, I didn't see a doctor no hear me or hear me either. O chame for saying, Uncle, and this uncle chaff for me, sissy, missy.
1: O chow, nomino.
8: O chow, chess, with pitcher, and the
1: rest of you chaff. And the year old fanajuma.
8: And to next uncle, we chan say, not what's it, and Cassaby, a twaffle. What say, I see. And to only yes, sir, to be a house of being operation, mamma, and yet may I make me tough on him, sorry.
1: They say we're not going to get a chance to conquer. We're going to conquer. We're not going to get a
8: chance to conquer. We're not going to get a chance to conquer. We're not going to get a chance to conquer. We're not going to get a chance to conquer. We're not going to get a chance
1: to conquer. We're not going to get a chance to conquer. We're not going to get a
8: chance to conquer.
1: We're not going to get a chance to conquer. We're not going to get a chance to conquer. We're not going to get a chance to conquer. We're not going to get a chance to conquer. We're not going to get a chance to Never did see you, never to fruit, service, Quaba. And it was any at Tiana, Yakay and Satum, and see a boom, Benjamin. Would you dear Kame?
8: Amen.
1: And then never Messiah. They say, Menya, Nano, Itiana, Yawia, Umuya, and now Sisi, Yawia, Bobbelet,
8: Cassia, my Betty.
1: Yes, I saw Betty. The young lady, and that's why Betty is no. One time you got Betty, the others are more to a wood of food. Sire,
8: mammy,
1: and we use Christo demo. It's a member explaining me. When you can, when you go to us, who is person I ordain?
8: When you go to your idea, and I need to be Miss Minuini. Me, Papa, buy me in a tear. Now, the high fever now, bomb, many so.
1: Hey, mammy, what is young Grecia? I was young Grecia.
8: Done enough, a minuini, one occasion, so Hank ain't.
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8: Me papa nka
1: papa ba unia
8: me yi ay yo yo no no esun ne mami
1: ana
8: mu papa ana ma fa na na me ne tie
1: ana wa unya high fever
8: me ba mi hunu sister ne ya ne wo hunu
1: Kafra, but a rather bay. I never wash as ye be away yet. It's in a media radia symbols, I'll say. It's his saying, it's a million a chassis and a radi year. A rather my own ever when I'm learning quanko. As I radio shenum peso, no co num pim, no co sissim, no co chidum pim, no co abetti, no you nan frimu, no hotel. Tidum pa, a quan, an affectory. Near my annual operation view. Now one number air carrier was so what for papa papa papa papa. Now who is Ghana? Ah? Oh, what do I hear on? Okay, why didn't you mean when you say we used to do? Today are you? Ghana hanging in there, and I will change in the other. Then so running in Sayari, and when you're major or bar and no cocodin. Because I'm Gerardi, so I'm Sam Yari. We go through a goose, we used to do in the name of Jesus. We do call no car to my man, papa. It is said it was I am penny 40. Now, how to swap a abroad in Tennessee, intentional. What is Sayari? And we used to do. What is Sayari? And we used to do. Pacho, when you are coma so cacra. But some do a coma so cacra. Maybe, I'm feeling what coma so.
8: Yeah, the
1: idea I am in here. What do you
8: Debi
1: fi ayi na price bracket wa. 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
8: Debi I said dey ya why hon.
1: I said dey ya why hon. Ah, debi bra na mi we. Oh. 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Oh, is he under here? Ah, I don't know who go bow one. No, no, no, no, no, no, no, no, no, no, no,
8: no,
1: no, no, no, no, no, no, no, no, no, no, no, no, no, no, no, no, no, no, no, no, no, no, no, no, no, no, no, no, no, no, no, no, no, no, no, no, no, no, no, no, no, no, no, no, no, no, no, no, no, no, Peja, when you abandon your back, clinic a power. Now, your quail, the demon yet. 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Tenacity, mommy. 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What a transmony. Tenacity, wishing him.
8: I want every woman.
1: What a transmony. 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Where are you? A radiating in our mouth. 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
1: 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So you will send a question. Yeah, anyway, I'm a soft for me. I saw for me, see, I have money. Yeah, boy, I'm my own
8: thing.
1: No, I'm not. I ran in short time for car.
8: I'm sorry.
1: Oh, yeah, I know. Go. Confirm. Now, not where there was your child, I'm known.
8: No,
1: one chance. Oh, me, for some, it's you. If you was a son and chance, then say, ciao.
8: I said, toss me the
1: task. So, here's what first, no. Over one chance in a zoo, and a chance in that the other one a coma, and a said, Shan and I, and a said, Janma here from. It's a said, and I, doctor, training in a up in pum, Kafra, Yami Kramum, Yami, Pacha Quatan, and we said him.
10: Was who see as any crap? Mammy, the army was so we used to him. The army be you. I come an offer. The army navy has a command in favor. Give you no command in fact. I'm fed well with the me, a command. Sergeant or command in fact. My fed your sister. Safia sister. Contumoga, Contumoka from. And sorry, Contumus at your father of Formula. Aha, at the same. Because somebody is seeing another father with the Bumu Tomoku. We still are here. Tinumu be a mammy. Tinumu be a mammy. We used to deem and my only minister, so we used to deem. We used to deem. I said, Contumubu. A quiet call. What a yawn. One team's way or so. Mm-hmm. I watch the sister cheap. We used to deem. But if we are Messiah, we used to deem. The only uncle. So I couldn't be a mammy sister cheap. So why? I hope you. Me tin kituwa. Me tin kituwa. Mami kituwa ni free one. 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Ah, ni shia mami wo neba ababre mwa kwa onye sakura. 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
11: Akawe no.
10: Oh me ya ma we sidim. Jesus. Afi peja saku sowe.

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1: 61 21 92 0548 61 21 92 me kase ya sen o sika bra me ne wo kase ya sen bra 0548 61 21 92 0548 61 21 92 Mese sene bresi siya manugusua meka say me dileo menu uka say wouldn't mna wu dile wa ya big mistake. 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Nanacha, dear me, what the moun, dear? 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Messi, a beggar woman. Now me busted you, Hano. Many a baba will be a buyer. Me a man Casamano, that be. So won't see me at any year, German number no. Mawasumunya would there, then no better see a small one tibida. Messi lotto number a year 50 cedis, 3 direct a year 1.5. The number na send is here. Send the Udia men train crumb a man Casam, you send Usicano, send his tennis is here. How do you send it? Would you send it? Send Usican, who we are? Wafre, or penny, Masenio, Eja, Masenio, a ye say. Would you only cut a two more soon? No, my just with a great one day. Would you only frosty a two more soon? No, my just with a great one day. Who was a pomensua, a beba? O friend, what's up, a beye? I am Montan Fre, what's up more? No, Monsieur Jumedia Major, no, Monfre, what's up, Monfre, but be a war, yes, but be a bit my fre, what's up, a beba. Na hwɛ dwuma di a meedi wo de wa fra video call na hwɛ dwuma di a meedi a tromosum na ma just the great one there me patcho gi number no na send no 50 cedis si a eye just 50 cedis pe 50 cedis pe send no 50 cedis for two sure for unya bi o baabi a na send 1.5 na je 3 direct me ye juma from Sunday to Sunday me ye juma Sunday Monday Tuesday Wednesday Thursday Friday Saturday Sunday the whole week ni na me ye juma the biya seno 50 series ano pao ensure to awia bo seno 50 series na je two sure o seno 1.5 no je 3 direct me see e be ye mwanwa Nyamun tibida na mubeti wo masum. Jeme namba nisisi ya. 0548-61-21-92 0548-61-21-92 0548-61-21-92 0548-61-21-92 When a number a jet a two mosum, me use so a jet a two mosum, I didn't catch or say so soon much humanity or some one why a big mistake. Hey, I'm not power to be a rear utibi and you mere utibi. Nelson, you uti dear. I know a thing a jet a two mosum, only mean shall be a biada a jet a two mosum, oh, whom be a biada. This is a utie me a ja a two more summa. Show who ye na one kasa and yanomie. 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